is a Pan-African program where we want to place children's issues, especially education, high on the agenda. 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

0: 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And over time, the sands begin to settle and to mix, and you cannot take them apart.
1: That's right.
0: This is the eternity of a family.

0: 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And it's in the net. It is in the net. Goal number three. Incredible.
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1: 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My name is Raymond Akpawere. 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I present Front Page Sports on Eagle 7 Sports Radio 103.7 FM Mondays to Fridays. Broadcast time is 11 a.m. Nigeria time. 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

0: really an artist these days. 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Check, we keep going. And it's in the net. It is in the net. Goal number 3. Incredible.
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3: Chegwu is really an artist these days. 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Chegwu is still going, and it's in the net. 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Incredible.
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0: My name is Ron Freeman, and I'm a 1968 Olympic gold and bronze medal winner, and I also set a world record, the longest standing world record that stood for 25 years in the Olympic Games. 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

Absolutely. It's a wonderful Wednesday. It is the final day of September. As the month comes to a close, take a moment to appreciate the journey, the lessons, the wins, and even the challenges that made you stronger. Stay grateful, stay positive, stay hopeful. Leave behind what didn't work. Carry the lessons forward and prepare to welcome a new month with a fresh energy and a renewed purpose. One final day of September. Sports fan, make it count. And of course, with that being said, I say grand rising. Yeah, top of the morning, sports fan. Trust you had a beautiful, a blissful, a decent, a delightful, a sweet, a splendid, a refreshing, and of course, a relaxing night's rest. It's the break of a new dawn, a brand new day the Lord has made. And indeed, we shall be glad and also get to rejoice in it, because it isn't by our power, neither is it by our might, nor is it by our grace that we are alive. Hail and hearty in the land of the living. It's by the special grace of the Almighty. As such, we say all glory, honor, and adoration be ascribed to the giver of life, to the creator of the universe. Yeah, sorrows may last for the night, but joy comes to the morning. Absolutely, you can tell that joy is here, and indeed, it is here to stay. Once again, a beautiful morning to you, beautiful soul out there. An amazing morning to you, amiable sports fan. And a fantastic morning to you, fascinating and a fabulous sports fan as well. It's a beautiful Wednesday morning. Oh well, some love to call it midweek Wednesday. Others love to call it hump day. Others choose to call it women crush Wednesday. Ultimately, whatever you choose to call it, you are absolutely spot on. But right here, we love to call it a wholesome, a worthy, a worthwhile, a winning, a wonderful, and of course, a world-class Wednesday. Yeah, time check right about now, 30 minutes gone past the hour 7. It is also the 30th day in the month of September 2026. Well, perhaps you are stumbling on your listening device for the very first time, or you are tuning in for the very first time. I warmly, heartily, and indeed officially welcome you to the Sporting Sanctuary. You are tuned in at the most appropriate or even at the most appointed time. And of course, it isn't a coincidence or a mistake that you are currently listening to the sound of my voice. Absolutely. It is a divinely orchestrated. You've just stumbled on a gold mine. You've just stumbled on a red gem. And I urge you to leave your dial permanently fixated to this unique frequency, and I promise you that by the end of this broadcast or transmission, truly you'll be addicted to our regular, ardent, avid, devoted, and indeed unrepentant listeners. A very big thank you to you for always choosing us. We do not take all of your listenership or contributions with the levity or for granted. You are the real deal. You are the real MVP. And may the Almighty continually bless you immensely and indeed abundantly as well. Alright, cool. For the benefit of the first timer, the new converts, the new bees, or the new believers, allow me or permit me to reintroduce ourselves. 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We bring you succor. 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Right here, we are breaking new or fresh grounds. We are redefining the game. 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Right here, excellence is our watchword. And indeed, perfection is our lifestyle. So who are we? 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Yes, you hear that clearly. The name of the station is Eagle 7 Sports Radio, while the dial is 1037. That is the perfect and unique frequency you need to frequently listen to. Because here's where champions converge and take flight. Here's where champions fly. Here's where champions soar. And we are reaching you live. From the beautiful, the blissful, the amazing, the ancient, the wonderful, the serene, the peaceful, and the truly prosperous town of Wasimi, right here in Ewekoro, local government area of Ogun State, Nigeria, sub-Saharan Africa, where we are broadcasting live to the world. Make no mistake, don't even get it twisted. The name of the show or program you are currently listening to is called a Front Page Breakfast Sports Show.
Absolutely. It's That Early Morning Riser or Kickstarter that comes to your listening pleasure Monday to Friday from 7 a.m. up until midday. So you can call this on the midweek package. You can call this on the third installment of the week. You can also call this on the final package for the month of September 2026. Well, it's about to put you right in the heart of the action. It's about ensuring that your day gets kickstarted in a smooth sailing sporting manner, just as the breakfast is the most important meal of the day. So it's a kickstart your day with the front page breakfast sports show. Very, very important in order for you not to have a grumpy or even an incomplete day. And I dare say that a front page breakfast sports show is one of the most well-segmented shows on radio, one of the most well-celebrated shows globally, and truly one of the most anticipated shows universally as well. You can quote me anytime, anywhere, any day. Indeed, you can bank on it. Irrespective of the age, we've got to cover it on front of page. Right, so there's always something for every person, be a Gen Alpha, a Gen Z, a millennial, or even a pre-millennial as well. Everyone is indeed welcome on board. The show is rated a G general for the entire household and truly for the entire family as well. And interestingly, aside sports, we also get to discuss other societal matters like culture, news, events, health, lifestyle, business, food, technology, education, weather forecasts, travels and tours, science, entertainment, gossip, politics, and so much more. So yeah, sport fan, you can rest assured that it's a public knowledge that the show is a balanced broadcast. And of course, the most amazing part of the show is that it's a conversational or a participatory show. Yeah, communication is incomplete without a feedback. Man cannot not communicate. No communication, no society. As such, it pleases us to feel the pulse of your sport fans out there. You can always align with us via our live studio hotlines 0700-2255-1037, 0700-2255-1037, the other line 0812782-804-97, 0812782-8497. You can also do it by dropping your thoughts, opinions, or even contributions via the WhatsApp portal as well. The WhatsApp line for your messages 0706728-0732, 0706728-0732. And of course, sport fan, it's also the social media era. We ain't in the analog or the stone age. You can do well by following us across all our social media platforms. Indeed, we are active on Facebook, Eagles 7 103.7 Sports FM, Eagles 7 103.7 Sports FM, on TikTok, on X, and on YouTube, we are Eagles 7 Sports Radio. And right about now, radio just got even more interesting. You don't have to worry anymore about missing your champions dial. 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So yeah, sport fan, those are the channels, the means, the windows, the avenues, or even the platforms by which you can get to be a contributor or a particular on the show this beautiful morning. Those are the platforms by which you can get to be a bona fide member of this sporting family, this sporting community, this sporting fraternity, or even this sporting society. Okay, you are still pondering and wondering, who is this young, energetic, exciting, and indeed a lively man on the MIC whose energy level is indeed off the roof? Well, you can tell that the battery is fully charged. Indeed, it is a turbo charge, 1001% super boost mode. You can tell that the excitement level is so palpable.
so infectious and indeed contagious as well. But then again, allay your fears, because right here, everything is always under control, and of course, there's no cause of alarm. Well, I shall be your radio guide, your radio guy, your radio bestie. Some love to come in their radio crush or candy crush, your brown sugar, melanin popping on the MIC. Well, I shall be your radio guide, your radio guy, your radio bestie, your radio crush, or even your candy crush, or some love to call me brown sugar, melanin popping on the MIC. Indeed, I shall be your chief anchor, your chief pilot, your chief sailor, your chief driver, or even your chief conductor. And indeed, I shall be piloting the affairs of this broadcaster from now up until midday. Identity check. Identity confirmed. Absolutely access granted. Spots of fun. It can never be denied. I go by the name Donald Senna, aka Donaldo, the big game player. That is the first and foremost title. But then again, a lot of feathers have been added to the cap. So if you like, you can come in Ivasaman on radio. Radio Duplantis, Amoludu on radio. The Minister of Happiness and Sportainment. The Minister of Happiness and Jollification. The Minister of Happiness and Jollification, Radio Presido, or Ghana One, top of the morning sport fan. The big game player reporting for duty. Amoludu on radio reporting for duty. The Minister of Happiness and Sportainment reporting for duty. Yes, you know now when the mic is on, it's all about having fun. Call a friend to call a friend. Tell anybody to tell anybody. Call a colleague to call another colleague. You can even beckon on an enemy to beckon on another enemy. Because your faith is back on the airwave. And I'm right here to serve your final dose of happiness and sportiment for the month of September 2026. The BGP is back on the MIC to take away your HBP or even LBP. I'll go live for you. Sell your TV and buy a radio. Booyaka, booyaka, booyaka! Yeah, sport fan, you know now, when the mic is on, it's all about having fun. Call a friend to call a friend. Tell anybody to tell anybody. Call a colleague to call another colleague. You can even tell an enemy to beckon on another enemy, because your faith is back on the airwave. And I'm right here to serve you your third dose of happiness and sportainment for the week. The BGP is back on the MIC to take away your HBP or even LBP. I'll go live for you. Sell your TV and buy a radio. Booyaka, booyaka, booyaka. Yeah, sport fan, you know how we're often right here on all editions of a Front Page Breakfast Sport Show on Eagle 7 Sports Radio 103.7 FM. Because excellence is our word thread, and indeed perfection is our lifestyle. On a daily basis, we are all about to raise the bar. And this beautiful morning, the show isn't going to be an exception. Oh, Yana. Oh, Yana. Oh, Yana. Oh, yeah, raise on, raise on, raise on, raise on, raise on. Absolutely, Eagles 7 Sports Radio 103.7 FM. One station too hot for the nation. One station too much for the nation. We are the van of sports, others are the branches. We write the book of sports, others read from it. We lead while others follow. When it comes to sports, to the blind or the vision, to the deaf or the sound, to the hungry or the chef, and to the thirsty, we are the water. Double salama for you, cinnamon. Double salama for you, my cheerleady. Your face will show. Your shoes shine. Anybody talks to your tongue, go boil. Im coconuts, no go get water. Make them back before my chairman. Make them back before my cheerleady. Oh, yeah, now triple go star for his sport fan, because he deserves it on a daily basis and so much more. Go, sir! Go, sir! Go, sir! And of course, so with that being said, I warmly and officially welcome you to this freshly baked up package. This sizzling hot edition of a Front Page Breakfast Sports Show, right on your champions dial, Eagle 7 Sports Radio 103.7 FM, with yours truly, Donald Senna, aka Donaldo, the big game player. We are sport fan, you know how we are right here on a daily basis, because a whole lot keeps happening in the ever interesting, intriguing, and indeed amazing world of sports. We often kickstart the broadcast with the review or the retrospective segment. It's about to reminiscing or backpedaling on all of the amazing events that went down in the fantastic world of sports yesterday and early hours of this morning as well. So we often endeavor to bring everything to your listening pleasure all in one breath. That's what we often say. It's always mouth full of reportage, mouth full of broadcast. Always a whole lot to dissect, a whole lot to unpack, a whole lot to chew, savour, and truly devour on the front burner on a beautiful and, of course, on a daily basis.
As such, today's edition isn't going to be an exception. And like I do love to say, every edition of a front to paid breakfast punch will be missed. It's like a treasure being thrown into the ocean. I urge you, I beg you, I beseech you that in all you are grabbing, kindly grab your listening device or your radio set and increase the volume so that all around you, all are sundry, can get to enjoy the good news of the gospel of sport, which we are about to preach on the broadcast today. It's a beautiful morning because ordinarily, we are your sporting apostles, your sporting evangelists, your sporting pope as well. So, sport fan, it's about to rain torrentiously regarding sports on the front burner this beautiful morning. So, sport fan, sit back with us, fasten your seatbelt, strap on, because this super sporting flight, Boeing 1037, the wholesome, worthy, worthwhile, winning, wonderful, and indeed the world-class Wednesday edition of Front Page Breakfast Sports Show, right on your champions dial, Eagle 7 Sports Radio 103.7 FM, is ready for departure. Come one, come all, because many a gem lies in a cave off a Front Page Breakfast Sports Show. We are sport fan, you know how often it, east to west, home is best. Charity, they say, begins from home, absolutely home sweet home. And this morning, we shall kickstart the broadcast right there from the center of excellence here, Lagos State. It's all about the Lagos State. It's all about the Lagos State Sports Trust Fund as they step up grassroots sports development drive. So yeah, this morning we are driving straight into the talks of everything grassroots sports development, and we often say right here the talks of shaping the future of grassroots sports cannot be overemphasized. So this beautiful morning we are starting from the center of excellence, economic capital of Nigeria, which is Lagos. Yeah, time check 7:28. Also the 30th day in the month of September 2026. Without any further much ado, let's get straight into the thick of things, yeah? Top of the morning, sport fan, let's roll the dice.

Okay, going to the WhatsApp portal. This one says, so happy to connect back to my number one sports nation for month. Felt like a year. Just arriving back in Abeokuta. And guess what I did first? Eagles 7 Sports Radio Street. Yeah, thank you very much, sport fan. Man is still typing. But then again, even when you're out of Abeokuta, you can still get to enjoy Eagles 7 Sports Radio 103.7 FM. 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We are active across 30 online radio platforms. Man still went on to say that, well, as for the Super Eagles, they should get things right. They want another banter from our neighboring brothers fighting for who gets better jollof rice. Olufemi Damilare from camp. Yeah, thank you very much, my brother. All right, cool. Now let's take you to the center of excellence in Lagos State. And of course, the story is that the Lagos State Sports Trust Fund has stepped up its grassroots sports development drive with the distribution of sporting equipment to all 57 local government areas and the local council development areas across the state. The equipment distributed on Tuesday at BOS Hall, Lagos Television Broadcasting Complex, Agidimgbe Ikeja, included facilities for table tennis, basketball, football, volleyball, athletics, and other sports, with each local government and local council development area receiving a complete set. Chairman of the Lagos State Trust of Fund, Eniton Shodi, said the initiative was aimed at reviving grassroots competitions and creating opportunities for young talent to develop across the state. We are not merely handing out table tennis boards, basketball stands and hoops, balls, nets, Scrabble and dictionary sets, chess and Ludo boards, fully kitted first aid boxes and other sports equipment. We are planting the seeds of future Olympians, Paralympians and world champions in every ward, every street and every community in Lagos State, Oshodi said. The executive secretary of the Lagos State Trust of Fund also appreciated the Lagos State government and its partners for sustaining the initiative and supporting grassroots sports development. Representing Governor Babajide Sanwo-Olu at the event, Commissioner for Youth and Social Development Mobolaji Ogulende charged the local governments and LCDAs to use the equipment to revive healthy competition and identify the next generation of sporting talent. Lagos is blessed. The next Victor James Osimhen, the next Tobiloba Amusan, the next Anthony Joshua will not be discovered in Europe. He will be discovered in our LGs, LCDAs, in Badagry, in Epe, in Ikorodu, in Agege. We are going to catch them young from the grassroots, Ogulende said. He commended the Lagos State Trust of Fund for the initiative, noting that the state government will continue to support its grassroots interventions. This is why my government will continue to support the LSSTF. I have been reliably informed that this is the second phase of your grassroots intervention this year after the distribution of sports equipment to 1,020 public primary schools across the state and the total rehabilitation of Roe Park Sports Center Yaba. That is commendable, he added. The latest intervention forms a part of the state's broader efforts to strengthen grassroots sports development and provide young athletes with access to equipment and organize competition after equipping over 1,000 schools across the state. Well, obviously, there's a little or nothing that can be added to this one right here, because, I mean, like I do love to say, this is a step in the right direction coming from the LSSTF, Lagos State Sports Trust Fund, stepping up its grassroots sports development drive with the distribution of sporting equipment to all 57 local government areas and, of course, local council development areas across the state. Well, that's why we often say that when you talk of
a state that is leading while others are following in the area of sports. It has to be Lagos State, the center of excellence, and in all they are doing, they are just ensuring that they are truly excellent, especially regarding sports. Well, for the state governor, for the state government, even for the Lagos State Sports Commission as well, ably led by Lekan Fatodu, they are doing everything humanly possible just to ensure that they provide an enabling environment. And of course, there's also a level playing ground for all to thrive in that state. When I say all, not just the elites or even professional athletes, but even athletes at the grassroots level, athletes at the local government level, just to ensure that yes, everyone is actually carried along. And I love what the as I was saying, I love what the Commissioner for Youth and Social Development also said right there, saying that the next AJ Anthony Joshua, the next Toby Amunshon, and of course the next Victor James Osimhen would not be discovered right there in Europe, but right here in our country. And that's what I often say, this country is so, so blessed with human and the natural talent as well. But it boils down to how we can be able to discover them, how we can be able to unearth them, birth them, identify them, and of course make them also abide as well. So when we now have tournaments or championships spanning across every nook and cranny in the country, then this talent will just begin to spring forth every now and then, and we just have to ensure that we get to nurture them, we get to pamper them, we get to take care of them, we get to breed them, and of course monitor their growth and monitor their progression as well. And of course, in talking about all of this, we also talk about proper facilities, we also talk about proper infrastructures, and of course equipment as well, because it is also very, very important. Sport is a big business, and sport is quite expensive. So when you've actually got the government just playing their role, then it helps the athletes a greater deal, especially athletes right there at the grassroots level. And for me, what the LSSTF is doing is definitely a step in the right direction. And interestingly, when you talk of the chairman of the Lagos State Sports Trust Fund, he's also a man that needs no more introduction, and it's on Wahid Oshodi. Recall, man is also the president of the African Table Tennis Federation, and of course, vice president of the International Table Tennis Federation. Recall that he actually rose through the ranks right in Lagos. And right about now, he's also pulling his weight on the continent and indeed internationally as well. So beyond table tennis, man is also spreading his wings and of course spreading his tentacles just to ensure that he uses his position and of course his experience and capacity to grow sports right here in the country, starting from the center of excellence, which is Lagos. So just distributing sports equipment to all 57 LGAs and LCDAs, for me, it doesn't get bigger or better than this. I just hope that other states will also emulate and, of course, just take a cue from Lagos State as well. And not just providing this equipment as well, I think that for all of these young kids, for all of this young talent, they also need quite a number of tournaments that they can also use to showcase themselves to the world as well. And, well, that's why I love the fact that we've actually got the National Intermediate Games, that is the inaugural edition, a new brainchild of the NSC, National Sports Commission. And of course, it will go down first quarter of next year. And for Lagos, obviously, they are refurbishing some of their facilities to host the National Intermediate Games, especially the Teslim Balogun Stadium right there in Surulere, because it will host the opening ceremony and of course the closing ceremony as well. I think that other facilities right there in the state also needs to be refurbished, also needs to be revamped and of course renovated as well. Now, for example, the Surulere National Stadium, you talk of the Agege Township Stadium as well. Not all the time our teams should be using the MG Arena. That sort of facility can actually be overused. And we also want the same thing across every other part of the country as well. You know, like we say, sports is indeed big business. And state government, federal government is doing well by just investing heavily into it. I mean, with the current administration that we have,
The president has not shied away from the fact that he just wants to ensure that we get it right in the world of sport. And that's why they brought back National Sport Commission. And we are seeing what they are doing in the National Sport Commission. Even the NIS as well, National Institute for Sport, they are also playing their own part. But everyone needs to be on board. Like I do love to say, all hands must be on deck for us to actually pilot this flight to it's a safe destination or location regarding everything grassroots sports development right in your country. Well, just as they are providing this equipment, I just hope that there are persons as well that can monitor this equipment, because it is not enough to provide this equipment. I hope there's a proper monitoring team to ensure that all of this equipment are well utilized. And of course, it gets to the persons that it also needs to get to. That one is also very, very important. It shouldn't be a matter of, after they actually send it to the LGAs or they send it to the LCDAs, then some persons who are indeed a corny, who actually have ulterior motive, they now sell it to the persons that they are meant to give it to for free. You know, we are in Nigeria, and of course, things can happen. I just hope all of those will not happen. And away from the talks of everything grassroots sports development, but still in the sense of excellence, now let's talk about handball. Yeah, the 2026 Andover Handball Premier League sets up for November in Lagos. The story is that the 2026 Andover Handball Premier League has been scheduled to take place from the 6th of November to 21st of November 2026 in Lagos, Nigeria. The top tier handball Premier League will be played at the Indoor Sports Hall of the National Institute for Sport NIS Surulere Lagos and the Roe Park Sports Complex Alagomeji Yaba, with the country's top handball clubs expected to compete for honors in the men's and women's categories. The 2026 season, the 9th consecutive league year, comes on the heels of the renewal of the partnership between Andover PLC and the Handball Federation of Nigeria, with the country's premier domestic competition retaining the name Andover Handball Premier League. The renewed agreement further strengthens the partnership, which has continued to support the growth and development of handball in Nigeria. The Federal Road Safety Corps FRSC teams, safety shooters and safety shooters, they are the defending champions of the league. Three times a winner, safety shooters, are the champions of the men category, while seven times a champion, safety babes, who clinched an unprecedented fifth consecutive titles last season, are the champions of the women's category, with the unbeaten record stretching to the 2022 season. The Andover Handball Premier League has established itself as the country's top domestic handball competition, providing a platform for clubs and players to compete at the highest level, discover and develop talent while contributing to the growth of the sport in Nigeria. Well, spot from record that a couple of weeks ago, we spoke about the numerous championship or tournaments that went down in the world of handball. So right about now, all of those tournaments have been culminated. And recall, in recent times, I often say that most of these tournaments serve as qualification for subsequent international events. It could be the World Cup of that discipline, or maybe the Los Angeles Olympics for 2028. It could also be a tournament at the grassroots level, or rather at the age grade level, under 18, under 21, or even at the senior or elite level as well. So it's away from all of those. Now is the Andover Handball Premier League set up for November right there in Lagos Center of Excellence. Mark the date on your calendar from the 6th of November to 21st of November 2026. Well, I recall the last time I spoke with the media officer of the Handball Federation of Nigeria, Cosmos Ochukwuemeka, and of course I asked him that, when will the league resume? And of course then he did not really give us a definitive reply or answer. And of course he did say that, well, for the league organizers, they are also still in talks with Andover, that is the title sponsors or headline sponsors of the Handball Premier League right in the country. And as at then, they did not know for a certain or for a fact whether or not Andover were going to renew their sponsorship of the Handball Premier League with the organizers of the league right in the country. But good news, yes, they did well by just renewing their
sponsorship. Hence, for this 2026 season, it is also called the Andover Handball Premier League. That will go down right there in Lagos. And truth of the matter is, for Andover, since the time immemorial, yes, for the longest, they have been supporting and propagating the gospel of handball right in the country. And for some persons, they don't even know that Andover is indeed a name of a company, PLC. They just feel that maybe that's the name of the handball Premier League in the country. You know, for example, it's just like Euromatch MPFL. Mm-hmm. Or it's over the Zenith Bank Nigerian Premier Basketball League. So yes, those are just the sponsors or the headline sponsors or title sponsors of that particular league. So in volleyball, or rather in handball, it's all about Andover Handball Premier League. And for Andover, they have always been committed to ensuring that they just propagate the gospel of handball right in the country. And because this season, I'm sure it is going to be keenly contested, evenly matched, and of course delicately poised as well. Obviously, no way you can talk about everything handball in the country without mentioning the Federal Road Safety Corps FRSC teams. That is the Safety Shooters, their main team, and of course Safety Babes, their female team as well. Interestingly, for both the teams, they are the defending champions of the Handball Premier League in the country, because for Safety Shooters, they have won it 3 times. That is the men's team of Federal Road Safety Corps. They are the defending champions. And for their female team, they have won it 7 times. They won it 5 times consecutively. You know, it reminds me of the Tigers of Nigeria, when they also won the FIBA Afro Basketball Championship right here on the continent. Recall, for the Tigers, they've also won the FIBA Afro Basket Championship 7 times in total, and they won it 5 times consecutively or on the trot. So yeah, same thing can also be said about Safety Babes right here in the world of handball in the country. They have won it 7 times in total, and of course 5 times consecutively. And well, for some persons, they will say that maybe they have already colonized the league, and probably no more excitement or no more competitiveness as well. Reminds me of the French Ligue 1 that is being called the Farmers League, whereby the Parisians, they get to farm all season long, year in, year out, season in, season out. Or some persons toward the German Bundesliga, whereby it is called the Bayern Bundesliga, because of Bayern, they have completely colonized the league as well. No matter what, season in, season out, they can always be guaranteed the title. So some persons feel that maybe the handball Premier League in the country has also been colonized, especially for the female, whereby it's about Safety Babes, Safety Babes, Safety Babes. Well, it is safe to say that the league itself has been running smoothly for quite a while now. We just want it to continue to run smoothly. And of course, it's always quite imperative that we have a functional and of course a strong and indeed a competitive league, whereby upsets are always bound to happen, so that when that federation has a tournament or a championship to play, then the national team can truly do well, because you can draft players from the league just to go compete in that tournament. You know, reminds me of what the IE performance manager of the Nigerian Cricket Federation did say, Stephen Mangongo, how important, how imperative it is for us to continually play matches, for us to play tournaments, and of course, just test our minds against ourselves, against players on the continent, and maybe internationally as well. So it's always important that you have a functional league, because ultimately, I feel that the overall success of that particular federation hinges on the league. When I say federation, I mean the team itself at the national level. For example, some person will say our football at the national level is a reflection of our league itself. When you see a league that is doing well, it will reflect in the national team. For example, look at the Spanish La Liga. Look at their national teams across all levels, for men, for women, at the age grade level, at the senior, elite, or even pro level. You see what they're doing? You talk about the 3 Lions of England. Look at their men's national team. They are thriving. Look at the league. It's a thriving. Look at the French Ligue 1. Look at the Parisiens. They are thriving. Look at Le Bleu of France. They are thriving. And so, ultimately, your league is a reflection of your national team. And it is not only peculiar to football, even in other disciplines as well. For example, look at the NBA in the US. They have fantastic franchises for men and of course for women as well. And that's why when they go for the World Cup of basketball, when they go to the Olympics, they always come back home with the crown. That one is actually undisputable. Look at the
collegiate system in athletics. I mean, when it is time for collegiate athletics in the US, almost every other athletics event take the back seat. They are relegated to the back bench. And of course, look at athletics at the professional level. For the US, they are always leading while others are following. Look at what Marcia Russell is currently doing. Look at how she has been just dusting all of her opponents, dusting all of her compatriots. This year alone, she actually went unbeaten in the world of 100 meters hurdle. So the examples are actually numerous. You need to have a competitive league. You need to have a qualitative league such that it will also get to boost the performances of your national team, irrespective of the discipline or even the sport as well. So yes, once again, mark the date on your calendar. Andover Handball Premier League starts on the 6th of November up until the 21st of November 2026. And away from there, let's talk about the NOC. Yeah, President of the Nigeria Olympic Committee, NOC, Engineer Abu Gumel, has described the two-day good governance seminar for presidents of sports federations as a success, saying the program provided valuable insights into effective sports administration, athlete welfare, and improved performance. The seminar held in Abuja was organized to strengthen the governance capacity of sports federations and equip their leaders with the knowledge and the practical approaches to improving administration and supporting athletes. Speaking to journalists at the conclusion of the seminar, Gumel expressed satisfaction with the outcome and disclosed that the NOC plans to organize similar capacity building programs on a continuous basis. He said sustained training would help strengthen governance structures across the various sports federations and promote more effective administration of sports in Nigeria. We are satisfied with the outcome of the seminar and we intend to continue with the programs that will build the capacity of our sports federations and improve governance, Gumel said. The president of the Nigerian Volleyball Federation, Engineer Musa Nimrod, also welcomed the initiative, saying the federation would benefit from the knowledge and lessons gained during the seminar. According to Nimrod, the training provided federation leaders with a useful perspective that could be applied to improve the administration and development of their respective sports. The facilitator of the seminar, Donald Rukari, former president of the Uganda Olympic Committee and president of Commonwealth of Sports, also expressed satisfaction with the program. Rukari urged the participating federations to translate the knowledge acquired during the two-day seminar into practical actions that will strengthen governance, improve athlete welfare, and contribute to better sporting outcomes. The seminar is a part of efforts by the NOC to enhance the capacity of sports administrators and promote good governance across Nigeria sporting federations. Also speaking, the president of the Nigerian Weightlifting Federation, Dr. Ibrahim Abdul, said the lessons and insights gained from the seminar would contribute significantly to shaping a better future for athletes and sports administrators within the federation. You know, I recall when the NSC was newly re-established, one of the first and foremost things they did was to have a meeting with all of the sporting federations right in the country. Even though it must be noted that obviously not all sporting federations presidents actually met with them. Yes, one of the first things they did was to meet all of the sporting federation presidents right in the country. So this initiative as well from the NOC is definitely a step in the right direction, and whereby they just got to have a capacity building seminar for all the presidents of sports federations right in the country. You know, this is what we often talk about on a daily basis. It should not be limited to only coaches alone, whereby we talk about refresher courses of our coaches and of course maybe administrators as well. Yes, for presidents of sporting federations, they can also be considered as administrators. They also need refresher courses. They also need capacity building courses as well, or even lessons as well, just to improve their knowledge and also just to ensure they also get to know more, know better, and get to improve in one way or the other.
take all of this knowledge back to their sporting federations and look at areas whereby they can also get to improve and indeed develop as well. You know, like we do say on a daily basis, that the world is everly evolving. It is always changing. Change is the only constant thing in life, and of course we as humans also need to embrace a change, because if you don't change, then definitely man will just be left behind, or as a woman you just be left behind. You need to be updated in order not to be outdated. A lot keeps happening on a daily basis, and it is not only peculiar to only sports. Whatever sector or sphere of life you have found yourself in, you also need to adapt to change. You need to embrace a change and also get to build on yourself on a daily basis. You get to learn, you get to relearn, and of course unlearn as well, because ultimately no man is an island. So this thing that was done by the NOC, for me, is definitely something that we can say truly, truly commendable. And hopefully it happens periodically. Yeah, it could be annually, it could be twice a year. Just ensure that it's always happening. Talk about capacity building or courses, not just for coaches, but even for administrators as well, for presidents of various sporting federations right in the country. And I think that ultimately it can also help all of this president to rub mine as well, whereby president of XYZ Sporting Federation can approach a president of WBC Sporting Federation and ask him or her, oh, how are you doing it such that your federation is seemingly thriving? Because we know some federation in the country, they are thriving, and for others, the reverse is the case. For example, you talk of the Nigerian Cricketer Federation led by Dr. Oyeapata. Obviously, I can say, oh, that's one of the most functional sporting federations right in your country. You talk about the BFN, Badminton Federation of Nigeria, ably led by Francis Obi Esquire, a federation that is also thriving as well. Maybe you talk about the Nigerian Wrestling Federation, ably led by the Comptroller General Customs, Bashir Adewale Adeniyi, also thriving as well. Just to mention but a few, that's not to say other federations also ain't thriving. And of course, the one that everybody will agree that is not thriving at all, hence the reforms, NFF, some will say maybe AFN, some will say maybe NBBF, that is the Nigerian Basketball Federation. Some might even say NBBFC. There's also Athletics Federation of Nigeria. Just to mention but a few. So yes, this capacity building courses is actually something that for me is quite commendable. They need it. They need to speak to themselves and look at areas whereby they can get to improve. You know, it can serve as a healthy rivalry or healthy competition. Yes, for president of XYZ Sporting Federation, might be thinking, I want to outdo the other president. The other president will also be thinking, I also want to outdo the other president as well.

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Still in front of page. Breakfast Sports Show review or retrospective segment with the yours truly, Donald Senna, aka Donaldo, the big player. We are still talking about that sport right here. And of course, away from the talks of the NOC, now let's go to the world of tennis. And we can tell that Nigerian junior tennis sensation Ikenna Prosper Okonkwo is continuing his rise on the international stage as he edges closer to a place among the world's top 100 junior players. The Aurum Tennis Academy player made a strong impression at the ITF J200 Cape Town tournament in South Africa last week, reaching the semi-final stage of the competition. Okonkwo's impressive run has seen him climb the junior rankings and establish himself among the top 7 highest-ranked African junior players in the world. He is also reportedly the second Nigerian in the African top 7, behind compatriot Oluwaseun Peter Ogunsanya, who occupies a 4th position on the list. The latest progress represents another significant step in Okonkwo's development, with the youngster now targeting a place inside the world's top 100 junior players. The Nigerian has already recorded notable success on the ITF junior circuit this season, including winning the J100 Susa title in Tunisia in April. With its ranking continuing to improve, Okonkwo will be hoping to maintain his momentum in upcoming junior tournaments and further strengthen Nigeria's presence on the international junior tennis scene. You know, for me, whenever I talk about everything tennis, I often say I can't wait for the time whereby we have a Nigerian just making us so proud at the highest of levels, be it at the ATPs or even at the WTAs as well. And I do say that just as we often have these major grand slams go down at the senior level, we also often have the junior level also go down as well. For example, you talk of the youth UEFA Champions League. Whenever you get to watch the UEFA Champions League, just know that the Youth League also goes down as well. We know of the English Premier League, they've also got their own Youth League version as well. So it's as simple as that. It's just to provide a pipeline whereby talent can definitely pass through and of course so grow and indeed be promoted to the senior level. So same thing also happens in the world of tennis. And of course, recall in recent times, we often talk about Seun Shaq, that is Oluwaseun Peter Ogunsanya. He's not the only Nigerian that is making a name for himself or making waves at the junior tennis level. There's also Ikenna Prosper Okonkwo. Man is indeed a prospering in his own right. He's a prospering in his own way as well. And of course, in recent times, he made a strong impression at the ITF J200 Cape Town tournament in South Africa last week, reaching the semi-final stage of the competition. And the one thing that reaching latter stages of competition often does is that it gets to boost your rankings. It improves your ranking point. And that's why I often say it's quite important that these players play tournaments. Just play tournaments. Just ensure that you are always there. I will still go back to what the high performance manager of the Nigerian Cricket Federation did say, that we need tournaments, we need events. It does not matter the discipline, because of our players, they just want to play. They just want to play. That is what gives them joy. That is their passion. That is what also feeds them. So they always want to be on the court. They always want to be on the field, whatever surface it is that they use in playing their discipline. And of course, it also gets to boost your ranking points. It also gets to elevate you as a player. So same thing can be said about Nigerian junior tennis sensation Ikenna Prosper Okonkwo. Well, I just hope that man continues to build on this momentum and we'll get to see him at the senior level. Recall that a couple of days ago, or wasn't it last week, when he spoke about the Davis Cup World Group 1 playoff, whereby we were completely battered by the Moroccans of 4-0, and now we are back to the World Group 2 level, which will go down next year. Well, for Seun Ogunsanya, record a man was drafted in, but ultimately he did not play because he had a wrist injury, and such just had to pull out of that World Group 2 Davis Cup playoff. Hopefully, going for next year, these players will be as fit as a fiddle. And of course, I hope that they also don't just take their feet off the gas or off the pedal. They should continue to just move from strength to strength, from greater height to greater height. I just want to see them build on this momentum and hopefully also be part of Team Nigeria for the
where Group 2 Davis Cup playoff against their opponents sometime in February next year. And ultimately, it won't be bad to see them at the highest of levels, just as we often talk about the likes of Carlos Alcaraz, the likes of Yannick Sinner, the likes of Aryna Zabalenka, the likes of Coco Gauff. I mean, won't it be interesting when we start mentioning a Nigerian? Not like we don't have an African right there, but they are not really highly ranked. In time past, it used to be Ons Jabeur of Tunisia in the WTA for the women, and of course for the men, you talk about Kevin Anderson here from South Africa, that's ATP right there. But in recent times, we don't really have an African that we can say, oh, is highly ranked in the ATPs or even in the WTAs as well. Now that these youngins are making us proud at the junior level, please, the goal, the aim, the target is to progress and of course upgrade it to the senior level. Get to rub shoulders to the big boys. I want to see them playing against Yannick Sinner. I want to see them playing against the likes of Carlos Alcaraz as well. Maybe by then, Novak Djokovic would have retired. Well, we entered tied on the show. We are still busting out of the blocks right here. Now I'm going to the WhatsApp portal. This one says, good morning, Donaldo. I did enjoy you, Ogami. Thank you very much, sport fan. Now me enjoy you, pass. Although, man or woman did not include where he or she is texting us from, or even included his or her name as well. Please, kindly do the need for. And of course, finally, from the word of

Kemi Adegboye. Definitely, there's also a young NWFL talent in Fatima Osolati, a new generation getting an opportunity to step into the Super Falcons setup as Nigeria begins its road to Los Angeles 2028. Once again, mark the date on your calendar. The first leg will go down on the 9th of October 2026. Comoros versus Nigeria, right there at the Remo Star Stadium in Ikenne Remo. Well, considering the fact that for Comoros, no stadium was approved by CAF in their country, so the stadium will host the home and away fixture. So for the first leg, Comoros will be the designated home team on the 9th of October. Then on the 13th of October, which is on a Tuesday, for the Super Falcons of Nigeria, they will be the designated home team. So invariably, or whichever we want to look at it, for the Falcons, they've actually got home advantage. The Super Falcons need to win the tie on aggregate over two legs to reach the next round. And you know, Sport Fan, while going through the list of these players, something that just struck me is the fact that we've got some players of Edo Queens in this list. And now, CAF wants Edo Queens to replay their CAF Women's Champions League qualifiers, whereas these players have been told to report to the AM to PM hotel right there in Ijebu-Ode this Saturday, October 3rd. You see how CAF has just spoiled their own plan. CAF has used their own negligence. They have used their own incompetence. They have also used their own foolery to just spoil the plans of these girls. It simply means that these girls don't even know where they stand. Because first and foremost, even the replay of the CAF Women's Champions qualifiers, we don't know the date yet. We don't know the time yet. So now these players, they've actually got divided attention. They might go to camp, and before you know, they get a call that, oh, they need to return to Edo Queens and also travel to Burkina Faso for that tournament. You see, it's actually causing ripple effects. Oh, we are sport fan. It must be noted that for Augustine Serezo Guavoin, man is not the permanent coach of the Super Falcons of Nigeria. He will just take charge of these qualifiers against the Comoros. The two legs, after both legs, man will step down, and hopefully we would have gotten a substantive gaffer for the Super Falcons of Nigeria. And talking about the captain of the Super Falcons of Nigeria, Rasheedat Ajibade, she is leading the charge for hygiene, mental health, and personal health education among grassroots of female footballers through the Rash Hygiene Hub, an initiative of the Rasheedat Ajibade Foundation. The initiative has completed three phases in Lagos, with more than 600 grassroots of female footballers from different clubs benefiting from hygiene kits and health education aimed at promoting their well-being both on and off the pitch. The third phase of the Lagos outreach was held at the NYSC orientation camp in Anokpaja on Saturday and covered nutrition, mental health, personal hygiene, first aid, and cardiopulmonary resuscitation, including a practical CPR demonstration under the guidance of resource persons from the Nigeria Red Cross Society and other project partners. Ajibade said the initiative was conceived against the backdrop of the challenges facing grassroots female footballers, particularly those from families struggling to meet basic needs. Grassroots female football is chronically under-resourced, and hygiene is deprioritized when families are focused on survival. This leads to compromised health, hygiene, and confidence both on and off the pitch, and makes them feel that their dignity and well-being come second to their circumstances rather than being seen first as girls who deserve care. Well, Ajibade said. One of the beneficiaries, 17-year-old Aliyah Oyelade of Golden Wealth of Football Academy in Gondo, Lagos, said she was intrigued by the knowledge of packed session, particularly the lessons on emergency response and CPR. I have been playing football since I was 11, and I find this an eye-opener. I have learned new things, and the CPR session is the biggest gain for me. I have heard about CPR, but I haven't seen it in practice, she said. The foundation plans to extend the project beyond Lagos to other parts of Nigeria. Our ambition is national. We understand that this happens in stages, and that each stage must be delivered and evidenced before the next begins. We intend to replicate the Lagos model. Every stage follows the same 7-step method set out. Verify, register, map
by travel corridor. Deliver, reconcile, report,

Review. It is deliberately simple so we can reliably track its impact. Our vision is to create a hub where female grassroots footballers who cannot afford basic hygiene products can access essential hygiene supplies and a personal health education that supports their holistic well-being, empowering them to feel clean, confident, and whole. End of quote. Yeah, job well done. And of course, so kudos to Mommy G.O. Rasheedat Ajibade, giving back to the society in our own little way while still being an active footballer as well. And like it's been said, charity begins from home. And of course, so finally, before we leave the talks of women's football, we can also tell you that the Nigeria Football Federation, NFF, has challenged the decision concerning the controversial penalty shootout in the final of the WAFUB Women's Champions Cup, insisting that Edo Queens should not be punished for an error allegedly made by the match officials. In its response to the Confederation of African Football, CAF, the NFF argued that Edo Queens neither requested nor caused the penalty shootout, but simply complied with the instructions of the match official. The Federation maintained that in the absence of any finding of misconduct, manipulation, bad faith, or regulatory breach against the Nigerian club, the outcome of the final should be allowed to stand. According to the NFF, the relevant committee must distinguish between correcting an irregularity and imposing the consequences of that irregularity on a participant who was not responsible for it. The Federation further argued that any remedy adopted by CAF must have a clear regulatory basis and should be proportionate to the irregularity established. The committee therefore acted unfairly by holding Edo Queens responsible for a referee's administrative error, the NFF stated in its appeal. The Federation also stressed that Edo Queens did not request that extra time be dispensed with, refused to play the additional period, or insist that the match proceed directly to penalties. Edo Queens did not misrepresent the regulations to the referee or otherwise induce the referee to depart from Article 72.4. Rather, once the referee directed the teams to proceed to penalties, Edo Queens complied, the NFF argued. The Federation also rejected the suggestion that Edo Queens' victory in the shootout could make the club responsible for the circumstances that led to it. The fact that Edo Queens ultimately won the shootout cannot retrospectively convert its compliance with the referee's instruction into responsibility for the regulatory breach, the NFF said. There is an important distinction between benefiting from an official's error and causing or procuring the error. The NFF further questioned whether the organizing committee had the authority to annul the penalty shootout and order the match to resume 30 minutes later. It also acknowledged that the committee had jurisdiction to examine complaints and determine whether the procedure complied with Article 72.4, but argued that such jurisdiction did not automatically give it the power to impose every possible remedy. The critical question for appeal is therefore, what specific provision of the regulations authorizes the committee in circumstances where neither team caused the irregularity to annul the results of a penalty shootout and require the match to resume 30 minutes later, the NFF asked. The Federation maintained that the committee itself had found that the failure to play extra time resulted from an erroneous administrative instruction and that neither participating club was responsible for the omission. It also noted that the referee was found to have acted in good faith. On that basis, the NFF argued that Edo Queens was an innocent participant that merely followed the match official's instructions and should not suffer the sporting consequences of an error it did not cause. Also, the Federation further submitted that Edo Queens ought to have been given a meaningful opportunity to be heard before any decision was taken to annul the penalty shootout and alter the outcome of the final. The NFF is therefore seeking a review of the decision, maintaining that Edo Queens' victory should be upheld. End of quote. Absolutely, for me, I 100% wholeheartedly agree with the NFF. Their appeal is spot on. In fact,
all of the questions that I wanted to ask, or the questions that I have also asked, was indeed asked in this appeal. Because first and foremost, Edo Queens are not responsible for the failure of the match officials not to know that the game was meant to proceed to extra time before penalties. And of course, when Ampen Dakwa appealed, even CAF themselves did not give Edo Queens a fair hearing. Edo Queens were not given the opportunity to also defend themselves before CAF just ultimately went on with their decision or their final verdict. So for me, the results must be upheld and Edo Queens must not replay that final. It's as simple as that. What happens to the referee? What happens to the match commissioner? What happens to the person that said, oh, you can proceed to penalties? Those persons are the ones that are meant to be punished. Those are the S that are meant to roll, not Edo Queens, not even Ampen Dakwa. It is also not the fault of Ampen Dakwa that the match went into penalties. Edo Queens and of course Ampen Dakwa are just competitors. It was not as if, oh, they told Edo Queens that the game will go into extra time and they disagreed. No, it was what they were told by the organizers of the competition that they followed. So they were even acting in accordance, and now you want to punish them for what is not their fault? Come on, come on, come on, come on. You don't do that. Don't do that. Don't do that. Okay, in case you missed it, yeah, we spoke exclusively. Yeah, we spoke exclusively to with the Edo FA State chairman, Fred Newton Erunse. A man reacted in this exclusive interview with Raymond Akparere. So in case you missed it yesterday, and of course missed it on Monday as well, let's quickly take you to Edo State, Benin City, as we hear from the chairman, Edo State FA, Fred Newton. A man reacted to this story right here, and of course the man definitely is not sounding happy at all. I shall be right back in a jiffy.

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1: Oh, the CAF through NFF. Yeah, they said the rules were not interpreted very well. The referees don't have the right that in that kind of game, it will be 15 minutes extra time, 30 minutes of game then before the kick for the penalty mark. But the referee went straight to a shooter, so the Ghanaians protested, and the CAF has asked our team to come to Burkina Faso to come and play the extra 15 minutes before we go back to the, if there's no goal then, we'll not go back to the kick for the penalty mark. So that is where we are now. But we have also made an appeal to CAF, the women tournament championship through the NFF yesterday. We have to swing to action, and it's everywhere. The letter is not, it's not fake, it's real. And we have also tried to get one or two persons from the representative from Nigeria in the CAF to help us see how we can get this thing done, because it's not a palatable story at all.
2: It's hard to believe.
1: Happy
2: you are the one talking now.
1: We are just we are preparing for the CAF Champions League, and this story just came, and the guests just resumed 2 days ago. I mean, yeah, for the preparation in for the CAF game, and now the story will be given to them. I know by now most of them must have gotten the story, and it's heartbroken now. But we just feel that we don't know what is happening in the CAF. That was the same way they gave the trophy to Morocco after Senegal won. So I think everybody needs reform. As we are looking at NFF going to reform football in Nigeria, the CAF also needs reform, and even as well as FIFA, because we don't know what is happening. There is a lot of politics going on in CAF and FIFA, NFF at the moment now. So we just need to, if we don't save it now, then Africa football will be a mockery. That is what I would just say.
2: Yeah, but do you get hint of this? Why you guys are in Morocco? Or you're just hearing now too? I mean, Burkina Faso.
1: No. The game went well. But though, the protest started from Burkina Faso when the Ghanaians were angry that the referee did not allow, there was no extra time, that that is not in the rules. The rules of football says at the end of tournament, there will be extra time. But the referee said they informed them because of there was a delay. There was a delay in the final. They informed them that because of the delay, once the game ends the tournament, they were going straight to shootout. But the Ghanaians, because they feel that, I don't know, they have their own strategy on the ground, and they went ahead to play the shootout, and they lost 1-4 to us. And then, yeah, we are again taking us back. So we're going back to, they've not fixed the date yet, going back to Burkina Faso to come and complete the match. They should return the trophy. Everybody should return their medals back to the organizers. Then after the game, the eventual winner of the match will now represent Ekwafu in the Champions League coming up soon.
2: Very embarrassing, I'm telling you.
1: Yes, to them, not to CAF.
2: I mean, to CAF, yeah, to CAF.
1: Yeah, to CAF, because we are not at fault. We were competing. We are not the one making the rules. We were following their rules. We were only competing. So the fault is to the CAF and the organizers, not Edo Queens. And that is where we are also appealing. We are also doing our own protest, appealing to one the world, one FIFA body to hear that after going to by a month, we have a trophy that has been won. We have celebrated it. Our governor has hosted them, and the team is back to camp to prepare towards the CAF Champions Women League. And now you are telling us that the match has not ended. We should come back to Burkina Faso. Who is going to bear the cat?
2: Yeah, who pay those bills?
1: Yes, the flights. We know how much the government spent to take the delegates to and fro. So who's going to do that? So we are waiting for CAF to tell us that they are telling us that, I don't know if they are telling the two teams, or I know the Ghanaians, they are in advantage. Whatever they wanted to do, they will definitely do it. But now, who's going to foot our bill? That's the other question. When the game has ended and the trophy was handed to us, ceremony was done. My brother, I don't want to use the word, it's crazy. But it's fact. I don't know what football needs reform, and it must start from the top.
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0: Yeah, welcome back, Sports of Fan. That was the voice of Edo State's FA chairman Fred Newton. Erun Se reacting to the story of CAF annulling Edo Queens' penalty shootout to win over Ampeng Dakwa in the WAFOB final. And of course, right about now for the Nigerian Football Federation, they have done well by just appealing that decision. Okay, now let me go to the WhatsApp portal. This message reads, good morning, Donaldo. Talking about CAF's decision on the victory of Edo Queens, I think the NFF is not doing enough in African football politics. CAF is just spreading their corrupt tendencies to the regional level. The penalty shootout was the decision of the tournament officials, so they should hold them responsible and ask Ampeng Dakwa of Ghana to wait for next tournament. Danny Opi from Abeokuta. Thank you very much, Danny Opi. Let me not keep this caller waiting. Hello, top of the morning.
1: The big in player, Ronaldo.
0: The big sports of fan, yeah. Welcome. Hello, good morning.
1: Super good. I just saw you are working alone on the line.
0: Yeah, welcome, Savio.
1: Nigeria's nice, especially football of us. They make their night very good yesterday. You know, let me.
0: I'm so sorry, Savio. I'm so sorry. I gave you the benefit of the doubt, but your line, not so crispy. It's so wobbly. Please, do well to call us back. 0700-2255-1037. 081-27802-8497. Hello, good morning. Hello, good morning.
1: Can you hear me now?
0: Okay, let's make do with this one. Yeah, hello, good morning.
1: Can you hear me now? Can you hear me now?
0: Yes, it's better.
1: I want Nigerians to know that no, there are no minnows, no underdogs in football again. No, football is really evolving, especially with the advent of technology. Tenacity. So they were more determined to win that game yesterday. You know, the Super Eagles players are very, very sloppy, and no, they are not even like not coordinated at all on the pitch.
0: Savio, I'm afraid, and once again, I'm so sorry. Trust me, I'm so sorry. I've still got to let you go. We were struggling to hear you, and now let me not struggle to go to the WhatsApp portal. This one says, Donaldo, sorry for the long message, but my point is simple. When I said Osimhen should stop getting injured because any vital qualifying matches, I was not accusing him of faking his injuries. I only meant that Nigeria needs him most when the important matches come, not after everything has already been lost. We saw this during the World Cup qualifiers when his absence affected us badly, and now we seem to be experiencing something similar again. His injury has left us struggling, and considering 3 goals against the Super Eagles is very worrying. I pray Osimhen recovers so quickly. He is very important to Nigeria, and I hope he understands how much the country needs him at this stage of his career. As a fan, I also believe the coach needs to seriously work on the defense, especially the right and left sides, because opponents are finding too easy to penetrate through the wings. Let's hope the players and coaches get things right. If we qualify, all well and good. If we don't, I will accept it and move on. God bless Nigeria and the Super Eagles of Nigeria. From Coach Olutoye. Thank you very much, Coach Olutoye. Hello, good morning.
2: Good morning.
0: Good morning.
2: Donato, how was your how's everything?
0: We thank Baba Godel. How your side now, Gami?
2: Yeah. You see, Africa. Take you to the level that you cannot match their football level. They don't say Super Eagles go lost because they don't say our boys they play football on field where they okay. They go play football, say, yeah, I'm at Babo to tell alone that. That yesterday match, Mukoma blame both 2 and 3-1 my blame and our keeper.
0: Bright Osayi Samuel. Bruno Yemechi. And Wabali.
2: This guy do, Bruno Yemechi. And that keeper.
0: Hmm.
2: Omo, Oteribugo. And the answer has, Machine do me gone. Moili, Ope me gone. Those go. They're going to country like Ben. I'm a loose lower.
0: Ben.
2: But early treasure. So, well done.
0: Yeah, thank you very much, Babami. He pain all of us, me canola. He pain me. You come, let's say, even we will be say we'll be sports journalists or commentators. We can't even take the match as seriously more than the players themselves. He pay me, I'm not gonna lie, he pay me. But on air, I just got the professional. Okay, now let me go back to the WhatsApp portal. This one says, good morning, Eagle 7 Sports Radio. Good morning, Donaldo, the big game player. The game of soccer is evolving, and I want Nigerians to know that there are minnows, or there are no minnows or underdogs in football again. Guinea-Bissau team were the better team on the pitch yesterday. The Super Eagles player were sloppy, and the not so coordinator yesterday. We almost lost to Madagascar in the first game last week too. Moreover, Nigerian Football Federation is currently having its administrative issues, which might also be another factor to the team not performing well. Eric Schell has proven to be a great manager from his performance in the last AFCON. This is his first loss as Super Eagles manager. You mean it's a first loss in regulation time. I will only blame him for changing the winning team that won against Madagascar, because you don't change a winning team. Losing 3 goals to Guinea-Bissau is a slap on Nigerian's face. The defeat is too heavy. From Savior Awe Akinlolu. Thank you very much, Savior.

All right, cool. Sport fan, now let's talk about everything Nigerian Premier Football League. Yes, all Euromatch MPFL clubs have been reminded of acceptable standards of conveying grievances in match officiating, and particularly told to desist from making disparaging public comments on the MPFL. Dr. Ayo Abdurrahman, the chief operating officer of the league, said the advisory has become necessary to protect the brand and avoid acts that are capable of driving away partnership interests. Titled Warning Against Disparaging Statements by Club Coaches and Officials, the memo drew the attention of all clubs' leadership to extant provisions of the frameworks and rules on incendiary public statements are capable of bringing the league to disrepute. This has become necessary as the 2026-27 season progresses, and with a particular reference to a training video which was an interview featuring the Sporting Lagos coach Jeffrey Boutte, which questioned the integrity of the center referee at the end of match day 6 encounter in Lagos against Bara FC. The memo reference. Abdurrahman also reminded club officials that there exist official channels of communicating grievances about officiating issues to the secretariat. It continued, all clubs are hereby reminded of Appendix B, Rule 7 and Section A, Rule 5.5.2 of the MPFL framework and Rules 2026-27, which prohibits public criticism and disparaging statements against the league and its officials by players or club coaches and officials. The COO admonished clubs to strictly ensure that their coaches, managers and officials refrain from making statements capable of bringing the league and its match officials into disrepute. He also went on to declare that any further breach will attract appropriate disciplinary action in accordance with the MPFL framework and rules. End of quote. According to the COO of the Euromatch MPFL, Dr. Ayo Abdurrahman. Also, in a nutshell, what the MPFL is just trying to say to players, coaches, and administrators is that when results don't go their way, there should be professional ways of channeling their grievances. Don't just go to the media and it seems as if you are demarcating the league, because it gets to chase away potential sponsors or potential clients as well that might want to partner the MPFL. And they cited an interview that was granted by coach Jeffrey Boutte. That was in their last game against Bara FC at the MG Arena, whereby they played at a 1-0. So for coach Jeffrey Boutte, man was not satisfied with the officiating, and he felt that maybe the referee should have done better. And of course, how he went about his interview did not sit well with the hierarchy of the MPFL. Hence this message that was put forth by the organizers of Euromatch MPFL. And we know that matches will go down later today in the world of the Euromatch

0: been reached to allow the promotional activities for the fighter to proceed. The development comes after Fury raised a fresh doubt about the bout taking place, claiming there was only a 1% chance that he would face Joshua next. Fury questioned why a fight with Joshua had repeatedly failed to materialize despite his long career against other champions. Meanwhile, for Eddie Hearn, Mann had also questioned whether Fury had enrolled in pre-fighter drug testing. Fury's manager has since confirmed that the former heavyweight champion enrolled in the testing program six days earlier than required. The December 11 showdown is also reportedly set to have the WBA super heavyweight title at stake. Fury said the additional title incentive would make the fight even more significant, with the winner potentially becoming a three-time heavyweight champion. Well, the London press conference will provide the first major opportunity for Fury and Joshua to face each other publicly since their blockbuster All-British fight was officially confirmed last week. So later today, for both the boxers, they will appear in a press conference. So we can say, finally, the bout will go down on the 11th of December right there at the Principality Stadium in Cardiff, Wales. Finally, these two British will square off in the ring, in the squared rope sports. This one says, so good morning, bro. What is happening to Nigeria national team? If you ask me, my brother, now who I go ask? You sue for Balogun. Thank you very much. And of course, with that being said, yes, we have matched the break on today's edition of Sports Rush on Front of Page Breakfast Sports Show on Eagle 7 Sports Radio 103.7 FM. Up next, the trends. We're about just to look at what is trending across the streets of social media, bring you stories from other sectors, also get to look at athletes born on this day, what we are celebrating, and so much more as well. Before we culminate with the Zanga, yes, for Zanga, we shall continue with the talks of the Super Eagles of Nigeria. So I can just take a back seat and pick your calls, and feel your pulse as well. I remember just in sports, Donald Senna, a.k.a. Donaldo, the big game player.
1: 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Verify the licensing status of such schemes on this website: www.cbn.gov.ng, www.nicom.gov.ng, www.pencom.gov.ng, www.sec.gov.ng, www.fsrcc.gov.ng. 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

0: 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Temperature grad right now 19 is gone past of 10. Still the 30th day in the month of September 2026 is the final day in the month of September. Wow, we thank the Almighty for the gift of life and for having seen us up until this day. And I know man will see us up until December and beyond as well. And of course, a very big thank you to you, the sportsman, as well, for having done this with us from January up until now. Y'all are the real deal. Y'all are the real MVP. God bless you, God bless you, God bless you. Okay, welcome back. Still a front page breakfast sports show. What a show it's been so far, so good. In case you are new to this show, welcome. This is the front page breakfast sports show. It comes to your listing the lighter Monday to Friday from 7 a.m. up until midday. We started by 7 a.m. with the review or retrospective segment, which was absolutely loaded. It was also overflowing. We did well by also flipping through pages of major Nigerian dailies. Also, the sports rush, whereby we just get to focus on other sports except football from the foreign scene. Y'all also listen to beautiful music, because here's where sports and music collide in an unprecedented entertainment fusion. Y'all listen to Fuels, Mr. Producer, alongside Young John, the tattooed one, Jello Omoyami, Auntie Jello Oluwalofunwase. And not forgetting Mr. Money with the Vibes, Ashake, or Lola Demi Ashake with Doll. Yeah, so right here, we know the Doll at all. We know the Bezume. Nazro Fugazi. Right here, we'll give you a better, a bolder, a bigger, and a more brilliant reason to sell your TV and buy a radio. This is the voice of yours truly, Donald Senna, aka Donaldo, the big game player. It's the trends right here, whereby we'll get to look at what is trending across the streets of social media and beyond as well. Because aside sports, we also get to bring you talks from the world of news, events, health, lifestyle, business, food, technology, education, weather forecast, travels and tours, science, entertainment, gossip, politics, and so much more. I mean, just name it. We've got you covered, yeah? So I can see Trump trending. I can see Kavo. Well, that's in the world of Big Brother Ninja. I brought all of those talks to your listening pleasure yesterday. That, yes, some housemates got involved in physical altercation, and we know in Big Brother Ninja's house, you don't fight. That one is automatic disqualification. Well, I shall get there. I can see Olise training. Guinea-Bissau, obviously. I thought say we go chop Guinea-Bissau like guinea fowl. Now then chop eagle like chicken. I can see Croatia. They were beaten by Spain, ably led by Lamine Yamal. One ball also training. Them don't drag and pass a Tiger Generator. Super Eagles also training. BB Niger training. Lamine Yamal training. Yes, so he definitely bored last night. I can see Kata Efi also training. It's another chaos in the ring. That one will go down on the 1st of October. Kata Efi and Speed Darlington. Man City also training. Yes, so now they are calling them Sham City. Sham City. They have been found guilty by the English Premier League of breaching 114 charges of 15. They've got up until Friday, October 2nd, to actually appeal that decision. It's a whole lot. Messi also training. Yeah, man will actually link up with the RB Celeste of Argentina. And the coach has said that nobody will wear number 10 jersey until Messi retires. So it's a whole lot, yeah. Where do I even start from? Okay, let me start from the word of BB Ninja to fulfill all righteousness. Yeah, for BB Ninja, show yourself housemate Victor Ikpe, popularly known as Kavo. Man has been disqualified from the reality show following a physical altercation with a fellow housemate Tram. Well, I thought as much, obviously. Whenever you fight in Big Brother Ninja's house, just know you are going home. Well, for Big Brother, he announced Kavo's disqualification on Tuesday, September 29, after summoning the housemates to the lounge and showing them what he described as disturbing footage of the incident. So following the playback of the clips, Biggie identified Kavo as the perpetrator and confirmed that he had been removed from the competition. So, man goes home. Big E also warned the remaining contestants against physical confrontation, telling them violence is never an option. That's why we often say football, one game without violence. Look at you. You went to BB Naija to fight up for the money, but you went to fight your fellow contestant. Kevo, oh yeah, go home. If they have to say why they're disqualified, don't say you fight. Hello, good morning.
1: Good morning, Leonardo.
0: Good morning. Hello, good morning.
1: Leonardo.
0: Yeah, good morning.
1: Abadi did this time.
0: Oh, welcome, Abadi.
1: I just give me the full details because I know this shows yesterday and I listen, but I'm
0: Details of what? Hello, Babadi. Babadi, please, I beg, call me back. I know you hear what you talk. It doesn't make I give you full details. Full details of what? Wait till I talk today, Plentina. I don't even feel remember the things I don't talk today. Talk don't too much. You don't too much. So details are waiting. Just tell me the details, then I go quickly summarize them. Obviously, if you point the two, you say, make I talk, then I go obviously tell you now. Who did this side? Hello, good morning.
1: Hello, Babadi. Babadi,
0: details of waiting, you got me?
1: The full details of waiting, the car of Apple to Nigeria Philippines, that has...
0: Edo Queens. Edo Queens.
1: Yeah. So I think I need the full details at there. If I don't call at there, no sense. I'm talking about whether you are there.
0: Oh, yeah, now, no, Wala. Thank you very much. And now, why we there here? To inform, educate, and indeed entertain. Okay, they're very simple. Una no say... Edo Queens 9 win NWFL. So they represent us for Wafubi region for qualifiers for CAF Women's Champions League. And Ampendakwa, them also represent Ghana as the champions of Ghana Women Football League. So they go play the Wafubi CAF Champions League qualifiers. Two of them go enter final. And remember, say for group stage, Ampendakwa beats Edo Queens 2-1. Now, the only match we see Edo Queens lose with that. So, they're going to enter final now. And anybody will win the final. Nine go represent this our region, Wafu, for the CAF Women's Champions League. We go share it for Morocco. So, for the final, the match be end 2-2. After the match end 2-2, officials come to say, because say the match no quick start, say there were some delays. They come to say, instead of extra time, oh, yeah, I mean, they go penalties direct. So as they play penalty now, nine Edo Queens come win 4-1. They win 4-1 now. You know, normal ceremony where they share it after team don't win title. They go give individual honors or individual award. Oluwa Kemi Adegbuyi, Naomi the best player of the tournament. They give him her own award. ISO scorer collects award. Everybody collects award. Best goalkeeper. Then team will win trophy self, lift a trophy. Everybody can't go out. Now, reports come share, let's say, and CAF collector say, no, they go come back, come replay extra time. Nobody full match, oh. The match go continue from 90 minutes. So they go play 15 minutes first half, 15 minutes second half. That's extra time of 30 minutes. If no winner a match, then they go penalty. You know, pass like that. So basically, now the players will be the play when the match, they 90 minutes. Now them go still continue. The same substitutions, the same match officials, the same stadium, the same everything. So just like I say, them pause the match. Now we can't continue. So Edo Queens now collector say, why not go punish us for it? We say, no be our fault. No be say, we talk say, we no want play extra time now. So if I turn, I won't punish anybody. When I go punish the officials, that one no be our own. Because ultimately, before tournament starts, organizers, they explain to the teams the rules and regulations of the tournament. So, the official will say, Moku no play extra time, go penalty. It will be our fault. Even safe, if we won't go back to Burkina Faso for this extra 30 minutes and penalties, who go pay for flight? Who go pay for accommodation? Who go pay for feeding? All of the logistics? Who go foot the bill? Shana, we have been a calf. So, NFF now don't appeal the decision, say, like Ojo, we know they play anything. So NFF don't appeal on behalf of Edo Queens. So now it's happened with that. And yes, from the world of politics, the president of the Federal Republic of Nigeria is back in the country. Recall that man was on leave right there in France. So yeah, President Tinubu has also dismissed reports that claimed he was ill and undergoing treatment in France. We are speaking to newsmen after he arrived in Nigeria. That was yesterday evening. He said, "I am healthy, sound, and ready to go." According to the president of the Federal Republic of Nigeria, he said he's healthy, sound, and ready to go. Just say, nothing do me, nothing do me. Hello, good morning.
1: Good morning, Donado.
0: Good morning.
1: Then, you see, all the state staff officials, they know the president when the match they go on. So, which was, now, nothing Musa no go see for gate to Donado for this African football. Now, we will see the match. Senegal and Morocco, they will never see where that one the air to. So, calf now don't enjoy. They use another one, they run the motor of this thing up. No, voila, we did.
0: Yeah, thank you very much, Babadi. The Morocco Senegal on stage with your cars. And of course, before we come up for this side, well, let's look at some ballers about on this day. We've got Tariq Lamptey, yeah, our Ghanaian brother. Then Popo Ghana yesterday 4-2 for household. Like Ghana, like Nigeria, our own be saying away. Yeah, Tariq Kwame Nilante Lamptey, man who was born on this day, far back in 2000. He's a Ghanaian pro footballer who plays as a right wing back or right back for EFL Championship Club, QPR. He was born in England, but he plays for the Ghana national team. Tariq Lamptey, there's also a cinnamon, Olivier Jonathan Giroud. Yeah, Giroud, the Scorpion King master. He turns a year older today. He was born in 1986, a French pro footballer who plays as a striker for Ligue 1 club Lille. Yes, so man is still playing. Some person will say that he is more of a legend for Chelsea than the Arsenal. It's also the birthday of Harvey Renard. Harvey Jean-Marie Roger Renard, born on this day, far back in 1968.

0: yeah, for Harvey Reynard. I recall a man is a French pro football coach and former player who is the current gaffer of the Ivory Coast national team, Harvey Jean-Marie Roger Reynard. Yeah, it's also the birth of Frank Rijkaard. Yeah, Franklin Edmundo Rijkaard, born on this day, fullback in 1962, a Dutch former football manager and player who primarily played as a defensive midfielder. Man is regarded as one of the greatest midfielders of all time. Frank Rijkaard, he was born right in Amsterdam, Netherlands. So happy birthday to all of the sports fans born on this day as well. Whatever it is you are celebrating, most definitely we celebrate with you. It's the final day in the month of September 2026. Let me feel the pulse of you right here. Hello, good morning.
1: Hello, Donado. Good morning.
0: Good morning.
1: Yeah, this is Mr. Benjamin.
0: Yeah, welcome, Mr. Benjamin.
1: Benny. So far, about this my brother, he knows about her yesterday, but as they can't just stand up now, where they say, where they don't use their hand for their chest, where they don't sit, where they say, no go work, no go work, they say no, no, it's a no. So I want to make them stand for that voice. So they could not come here tomorrow again, say, they're no green. He said, we'll no go green.
0: Now so,
1: my brother.
0: Yeah, thank you very much. I know green. Now they make a shirt, a tear. Well, someone is calling me via the WhatsApp portal. I hope you'll be able to hear me. And of course, I hope I will also be able to hear you. Okay. Hello. Let me go to the phone line. Hello. Good morning.
2: Yeah. Good morning, Donado, BJP.
0: Good morning.
2: This is Michael JP on the line.
0: Yeah. Welcome, Michael JP.
2: Yeah. Well, let me start with Edo Queens. Well, for me, since they said they are not playing the 90-minute one, it's only the extra time they want to play. That's the only one they should play. Since they have already played penalties, if that one ends in draw, they should use the outcome of the penalties to decide the game. Maybe they have played 90 minutes, yeah, extra time where they're not playing, now they won't go play. May they not play penalties. So if that one ends in draw again, may they carry the matter waka like that. My own contribution with that. Then for Nigeria, on Saturday on your program, you know I was saying that I was impressed. This one, they can't put salt upon injury again. Well, let's hope they will still bounce back. But it's unfortunate how we always try to be struggling from things we should not be struggling with.
0: All right, cool. Thank you very much, Michael JP. Right about now, we've got to a link up with the Maximum Goal Poacher. Hello, good morning, MGP. Good morning, MGP.
3: How is it going over there? Yes, I can hear you loud and clear.
0: Aha, it's going well right here. How is it going over there? Yes, we can hear you. What have you got for us this morning?
3: Well, of course, Donald. Today is World Cleanup Day 2026, and we are live at the Ogun State Waste Management Authority. We are just right. Exhibit their CSR, the Corporate Social Responsibility, and this has come at a time where, of course, they are talking about cleaning up Ogun State in general. And guess what, Donald? What John Wright did ain't just about giving back to the society. It's more or less showing that some of this waste can actually be turned into usable materials. Really interest you to know that the overalls being presented to the Ogun State Waste Management Authority has some of the waste materials coming from Just Right being used to actually come up with these overalls. And to me, it's just right that, you know, that is done. So that's where I am at the moment. And I'm just, looking at taking advantage. You can hear the singing and all of that from the waste management team. I'm just looking at taking advantage of the situation to bring on one of the big wigs of Just Right, so he can tell us what this is all about. But this session is coming at a time where they just also kicked off proceeding as far as the event is concerned. So I'm just waiting patiently, see how we can get him out of his seated position right now, Donald. But like I said, it's interesting that Just Right, who are partnering the Ogun State Waste Management Authority, are doing this. It's a orange looking like atmosphere out here at the Ogun State Waste Management Authority. I'm sure you might want to ask a question or two. I mean, today being a world cleanup day.
0: Yeah, most definitely. We know that it has been said that cleanliness is next to godliness. And of course, it also has to do with our health as well. Like it's been said, health is wealth. So all of this is actually a go paripa. So they always work hand in hand. And it's Just Right that Just Right are partnering the Ogun State Waste Management Authority. But then again, some person will be wondering that do we have to wait until every 30th of September to clean our environment?
3: That's a very important question. And I remember one of these journalists here asking that question that beyond just presenting these overalls to the waste management team, what else has Just Right been doing to really ensure that Ogun State is a clean state indeed? And he didn't mix words when he said this is not the first time that they have actually ventured into this since the inception. Like you do know, Just Right is a company based here in Ogun State, and they have been in the forefront to see that every, you know, World Cleanup Day, they are one team that is in front of the queue. But on other days, they do carry out their corporate social responsibility, giving out baskets, like he said, to bus drivers, and of course ensuring that, you know, waste products are not just dumped on our streets, but actually put in the right place, which is, of course, the waste bin. I'm very sure we should be getting the big wig any moment from now. But like I said earlier, Donna, it's just the wrong time. He was waiting all along until the event actually kickstarted.
0: Okay. Well, MGP, we know that obviously it's a technology-driven world, and waste now is being converted into energy. Now, for some persons or consumers who definitely patronize Just Right, is there something that they can also get when they probably or maybe return their waste, like plastic bottle or something, just to return it to Just Right? Just Right do what they have to do with it and convert it into energy. Maybe the consumer can get something or something that would just kind of encourage them to bring back their waste so it can be converted into energy.
3: That's a very intelligent one. Absolutely. That's one question out there. Like the corporate affairs manager, if I'm not mistaken, to actually area, they also must put into consideration, because, you know, they seem to be really doing pretty well in Ogun State. Everywhere you turn, you get to see one of their products. It could be the PLS, it could be the Biggie, it could be the Biggie Premium Water, the whole lot. They even have sausages and all of that. So I think that's one question I'll definitely be asking of the corporate affairs manager once it's available.
0: And obviously, MGP, we know that there's no way we can have this conversation without infusing a bit of sport in it, yeah? I hope for Just Right, they're also looking at area of also maybe putting their money where their mouth is regarding grassroots sport development, especially whereby in a situation now whereby most of the teams in the country, they often come to the M Kabila Sports Arena to use as their home ground. So what is Just Right also doing in that area? Because we have said, the talks of shaping the future of grassroots sports cannot be overemphasized.
3: Actually struggled to hear that. I'm not sure I got you. Maybe you want to repeat that.
0: Yeah, I said Just Right, in all they are doing regarding CSR, are they also thinking about doing something in the area of sports, albeit at the grassroots level? Because in recent times, we see teams use the MK Sports Arena
4: Donald, why we... One reason why... Hello, Donald, can you hear me?
0: Yes, I can hear you, Maximum Go Poacher.
4: Okay, yes. Now, I'm not speaking as a rep of the company or whatever. I'm just here as a reporter to cover the event. Mm. However, one reason why we are here as a sports radio is to also, you know, visit such important areas. Like I said, it's big. Just Right is quite big in Ogun State. And when you look at recent events in Ogun State, it's quite opening up. Grassroots sport is really bubbly, and I see no reason why they shouldn't play an active role if they are not already. But as far as we are concerned, I'm very sure they still have a whole lot to do in that regard.
0: Yeah, most definitely. And of course, we'll also love to speak with the official or the person you did say that we are still waiting for.
4: Yes, it's the corporate affairs manager, and I will ensure that we at least get a minute or two of his time.
0: Mm-hmm. Okay, don't get it twisted. See your champions dial Lagos 7 Sports Radio 103.7 FM. Still the front page breakfast sports show right on Lagos 7 Sports Radio 103.7 FM. It's about a weather clean up day. And for the Maximum Go Poacher, man is live right there in Abeokuta for the event involving Just the Right as the partnered Ogun State Waste Management Authority to celebrate or even commemorate this beautiful day. And we know what Just Right is doing, not just right in the state, but even in the country and even in this, our own region as well. Like I told you, Maximum Go Poacher, it's quite important that you don't have to wait up until 30th of September before you do the needful in cleaning your environment. Well, I recall that a couple of days ago, or is it weeks now? Okay, let me skip that.

Responsible all over the world. My name is Raymond Akpabio. You may also call me Mr. Flawless if you like. 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
2: 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Welcome back. 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Obviously, the show has taken a different turn entirely this morning. But then again, we still got to do what we need to do. It's a live show. We've got to be so flexible. It is what it is, yeah? I didn't speak English, yo. My brother, my sister, we could have no bags. Nazanga! On top front of page for Eagle 7 Sports Radio 103.7 FM. This one I make a shift to Zanga. Yes, sir. No time to check time at all. We don't land. We don't show. Make I just feel in a pause before cinema go call me back. And cause we get to speak with the corporate affairs manager of Just Right. And they talk about everything that is currently ongoing right there in Abeokuta. As they are celebrating World Clean Up Day. Well, you know, hand at all, now Super Eagles of Matthias. We still they talk. You know, say me and Cinema they talk yesterday. We're gonna look say, now who we supposed to blame say for this defeat? Chain and the coach, I been at the players. Pestor say, yes now. Because at the end of the day, the boss stops at the desk of the manager. And say now him go take the fall for the team. So we just say, I go blame the manager. He don't try his best now. Say, now I go tell players, say, yeah. You go do your leg like this, and you go play like this. Say, players will be say they be professional. In game match, you go reach. They go use their own idea. They go use their own knowledge, their own experience to take and shot. They win the game. So in the next 8 to 9, 10 minutes before we come up for year, I'm gonna just shabbily touch on Spigos of Nigeria Matthias. I don't say una Now see one chuck matter for the Matthias. Yes, so just call me. React. Wait till you feel say happen for that game. Now Richelle will go blame. I've been on the players. I make una no forget say na CAF, na AFCON qualifiers. The first tiebreaker na head-to-head. Na head-to-head, we go concede 3. A whole 3. He plenty. 0700-225-51037. 0700-225-51037. The other line are 0812-7828497. 0812-7828497. If you enter WhatsApp portal or message me there now 0706-728-0732. 0706-728-0732. In case you miss some, give me some. Then popo us waiting to go through condo. Even my chairman said react. I make I read my chairman message given her. Yes, according to the chairman CEO, man says, Nwabali is so finished as a goalkeeper. I wonder why we brought him back. The others were mediocre. I am tired of saying we don't have real quality players anymore. Players that can't take players, even in tighter places. And for our coaches, they have coached good football out of our players. Now is the real disaster showing up. The accumulation of everything wrong with our football, according to the chairman CEO. Everybody, they open books of lamentation. Everybody, they lament. Like United goalkeeper, Sene Lamens.

0: for that match, eh? The only player we have to talk say he try. Now Kevin Bassey. You see Bruno Nyemechi? Is it Bruno Nyemechi? No. Bright or Sai Samuel. From the right hand side, Bright. The guy no gets a Bright performance at all. Two goals so then score. I think the second goal and the third goal. Now from in position, the kind of body movement to that guy give him. The guy can't turn into prime Ronaldinho. You don't say get one kind of goal, you say Ronaldinho scored that year against a Chelsea. Where we say the guy just a wiggling leg, we say John Terry and Cavalo there for in front. Before you know, now he poke the ball, poker. The ball pass Peter Cech that year. Now so them do Bright or Sai Samuel yesterday. Body movement, the guy don't to him. Even that first goal, say who they score from the wing of who played that left back? Oh, Bruno Nyemechi. I feel say suppose mark that guy wella, mark him wella. You can't do anyhow. The guy get space, he get chance. He enter box 18, position himself. He don't already bend the legs. Say more, I won't call this boy enter bottom right corner. Goalkeeper can't stand. Like say, then press remote. Say yeah, pause. You know when they press remote, say pause. Where to do one Bali yesterday, self? Where to do one Bali? I no believe in one Bali be that too. Ha! All the three goals, the guy just supports. Let's say that they use remote control arm. Hello, good morning.
1: Ronaldo.
0: Good morning.
1: Good morning, bro. If they want to employ you for company, then you be driver. I don't talk am yesterday. You. You take my motto. Because they complain about pitch now. I don't blame them because they don't feel put strength for that match. If they don't go get injury. That is why we call on those Atakwata DD new people. Who say they don't play speed soccer. We still need them, bring them in. So you could get two things. Maybe not that they could get things. You don't know say not do now that kind of pitch they get. Now those people you go pull for that side.
0: Hey, don't be me, yo. Thank you very much. Thank you very much, Oga Lookman. He talks, see those boys, you don't go blame them, oh. You don't say, I've seen one scenario when I did wrong commentary. I thought, say, Lookman, no pull leg for that ball. The guy fear leg because he don't get injury. Imagine player, you dey play for Wanda Metropolitano. You don't play for some of the best pitches for the world. You don't play for Bernabeu. You don't play for Spotify Camp Nou. Now you can't come 24 September still for Bissau. Abba, you don't go and get injury now. If you get injury, who go take care of you? Now see your club, oh. The national team go leave you. Hello, good morning.
2: Ronaldo.
0: Good morning.
2: Michael JP again. Oh.
0: Welcome, Ogami.
2: If they may then stop this Sakama and Joe then they talk or say good time. I was looking at the clips of Lesotho Morocco match. That piece was worse than our own. Yet Morocco won 2-0. Eh? May then leave that matter. If they say they win now, they will not go talk of pitch. So they should not leave, they should not bring pitch inside here.
0: But the pitch no good true now. You know good true.
2: Eh?
0: You know good true.
2: The pitch no good, but now can make you concede 3-0. 3-0. Abba. See all those three goals. One ball just they rooted on the ground on the same spot.
0: I said them pause some.
2: Shake body.
0: Then pause some.
2: Amen. Okay.
0: Yana, thank you very much, my good JP. Nigeria has the open book lamentation, oh.

0: Make I enter WhatsApp or this one talk say good morning Donaldo Yusuf Balogun from Ogba Yojoko Bisanity High School Ogun State. So please stop talking about Nigeria match. The country is in white national team is nowhere to be found. Make my darling Real Madrid child they give me joy. That one I don't go agree with you. Now you only they talk. Me and my work I they do. You know not say this job where they do. In a way, our success is attached to the success of the Spurs of Nigeria. You don't know. He say make I no talk about Nigeria, I talk about Mbappe, I no go talk him. Wait to concern me and Mbappe. I be a Frenchman. Mbappe sabi me. I beg you. No matter what thing Super Eagles do, now I don't go see support. Okay, now French football I don't go cover. You don't know what they saw for this side. Hello, good morning. So go welcome. Hello, good to say hello, good morning, Jerry, my guy.
1: Yes, Mr. Benjamin.
0: Welcome, about me.
1: You know, this Nigeria match, the person who I go give 100 for this goal will play yesterday, and I will be.
0: You will be?
1: You will be now.
0: Basinko.
1: This guy, he's trying to help us yesterday. You walk.
0: Who be that?
1: You will be now. Wallahi, this guy, I like him. He's trying to help us yesterday. He's trying to help. You know about this ball where they talk about speed. He's a part of. Don't know lie. He's a part of. We will never play ball for local field before we go carry on with our power. Now, this is our field now. We're even proud of our own field now for here. What we say, no good. Now, on bed. Bye-bye. So now, my own little world, what's up with that?
0: Oh, yeah, now, thank you very much. You know, say I mean, they follow my engineer talk yesterday. Say, in as much as we talk, say Uyo no good. If you compare Uyo and that September 24th stadium, Uyo now world class. Which day, yeah, I go watch grassroots of football. I go watch one of my coaches' match for Baptist. Yeah, you see that stadium? No, be stadium. We call ourselves. Now the school pitch. Now the same thing with that 24th September stadium for Bissau. Hello, good morning.
2: Good morning, Donaldo. This is Abel.
0: Welcome, Ogami.
2: Hey, see that yesterday, match. That the last caller we call you say Morocco and Lesotho. Me too, I watch Lesotho match. See, Morocco, the only their foreign player all of them are home base. You know, if you compare that one to Super Eagles, all of them are playing abroad.
0: Yes, now.
2: So pe en ton play ni pitch to wa okay ko wa play ni ru pitch to play iru pitch to play lana e ru pitch e wa lulu mo to tin gba far side
0: benny o wa ni baptist mi bai o wa ni baptist mi bai ni wa si mi
2: nsf ma dump won ni problem wa sarika kibo ni ma fit so iru ba ko be ni si ba se gba ko bai nigeria pe So if you want blame that is the it will be you try. Basi, you try. Talk them. Kudos for them.
0: Oh yeah, now thank you very much, Abe. Chai. I never looked at him at all. I turned down to Ama. I need to enter the other studio. Now for Zanga, yeah, so today and Wednesday. Another edition of Zanga go drop later today. We will talk about Man City 115 charges. I don't work. I run your sin sport, Donald Senna, aka Donaldo, the big employer. Catch you all tomorrow. God bless you.

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4: 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It's time once again for Front Page Sports on this frequency. This Wednesday, the 30th day of September 2026. I'm your regular anchor man, Raymond Akbarwere, Mr. Flawless. Which are the day's top sports stories? And indeed, interviews you can only hear on Eagle 7. Plenty of drama recorded last night as far as the Africa Cup of Nations qualifiers is concerned. Nigeria's Super Eagles got roasted at the September 24 stadium in Bissau as Guinea-Bissau beat Nigeria 3-0 to nothing. Quite an unbelievable scoreline, but of course it happened yesterday and there has been plenty of reaction over that surprise 3-0 bashing of Nigeria's national team, three-time African champions. Head coach of the Super Eagles, the Franco-Malian Eric Sekouchel, said it was a bad day for the Super Eagles as far as the fixture against White Dogs or Jotos is concerned. The White Dogs ran a riot from the 16th minute of the game, scoring the first goal before adding two more goals in the second half. On the day, the Super Eagles were really, really poor in their performance. And we can tell you that other stakeholders, including former Super Eagles coach Sylvanus Okpala, OON, and of course Hilary Adiki, another former Nigeria international, have been lamenting the poor result that was recorded. Rangers and of course Super Eagles legend Emmanuel Osigwe has also said that there was no seriousness as far as the Super Eagles play is concerned. You'll also be hearing from Godwin Okpara, former Super Eagles central defender, as he laments the 3-0 bashing of Nigeria by the opponents from Guinea-Bissau. Talk about White Dogs. And we can tell you too that other results were recorded as far as the African qualifiers are concerned. We can tell you that South Sudan got hammered by visiting Pharaohs of Egypt. 5-1 to one in their own encounter, while Lesotho fell at home to visiting Morocco by 2-1. Somalia was also beaten at home by Elephants of Cote d'Ivoire, 2-1. While Ghana Black Stars lost at home 4-2 to Gambia in another fixture. Call it a day of upsets, and of course you'll not be wrong. But I must inform you too that Benin Republic beat their opponents Mauritania by 2-1. As Comoros beat Namibia 1-0 in another fixture. Both Congo and, of course, Cameroon settled for a 1-1 draw in Brazzaville. Ugandan Cranes and Libya played 1-0 Uganda. They are winners in that game in Kampala. Burundi played 2-2 Algeria as Togo's Hawks lost 2-0 to Chipolopolos of Zambia in Lusaka. Ethiopia was also in on duty. They were beaten by visiting Tanganyika Lions of Senegal by 1-0.

0: Let's clear something up.
1: Yeah.
0: Well, when I asked about fine boys, do you mean they look like you, or like, do you consider yourself in the category of those who are fine?
1: To you, I'm not fine, right?
0: You're not.
1: Then you can't find any.
0: Any in your church.
1: Thank you for the heads up.
0: I'm not coming to your church again. I can stream you live or something and listen to the RSS song, but I'm not coming to your church again.
1: You don't have to come. We don't do ugly girls anyway.
0: They warn yourself. If I come to your church,
1: you.
0: The media you need to just scatter. Y'all will not be able to do anything sensible.
1: You just it's have gonna to be come crazy. Because you are just like a prayer point anyway.
0: It's so gonna be crazy.
1: We're going to use you as, everybody's gonna go, we are going to use you as, you really don't want me in your church,
0: do you? Nah, it's going to be really chaotic.
1: Do you know
0: epic chaos?
1: Oh my God, you know what I'm talking about?
0: Oh my God.
1: Don't worry, don't let me talk anyway. But what I'm just trying to tell you is that we will use you as prayer points in my church. We use you for prayer points. God, this is not what I asked for.
0: Oh my God. Family, it's Wonder Woman Wednesday. And this beautiful day, y'all get the chance to call in and celebrate your Wonder Woman. Your mom, your grandmom, your mother-in-law, your sister-in-law, your baby girl, your niece, your granddaughter, your daughter, your who else? I don't know. Whichever woman in your life makes your life beautiful. Today is the day to call and celebrate them. In fact, I want to use this opportunity to celebrate every first daughter. Nah. If you're an Ada in your house, you're going through a lot. Cheers to you. It is not easy to be a first daughter. So guys, I changed my mind. You all should call in and celebrate your elder sisters. Yes, celebrate the first daughters of the family because it is not easy. But well, we have an early call, guys. Let's see who this caller is. Hello?
2: Hello.
0: Yeah, hi.
2: Hello.
0: Good afternoon. Your name is what?
2: Obina.
0: Obina, thank you very much for calling. How are you doing today?
2: I want to celebrate my girlfriend.
0: Your girlfriend? Oh, boy. Okay, I'll take it. Do you want to give a shout out to her? He's like, shut up. Yeah, I get you. My mouth is shut. I wanted to ask you if you want me to play her a song. You just left me like that. It's disrespectful. Hello?
3: Good afternoon.
0: Yeah, hi. What's your name? Where are you calling from?
3: Abdulmajid Namir, calling for Ituria Ikuru.
0: Emmanuel, thank you very much for calling. I'm listening to you.
3: All right.
0: Hello?
3: My sister, that's our firstborn.
0: Aww, you savvy. Oh, correct guy. Thank you so much for celebrating your sister. Y'all should stop a meeting. You don't even want me to talk to you. What is going on? This should be a one-sided conversation, okay? Hold on a minute and let me talk to you. Don't cut the call on me. Come on. Oh, my God. Hello? Hello?
2: Hello, is Obina?
0: Okay, I'm listening to you, Obina.
2: You are saying that if...
0: Yeah, do you want me to play her a song? Okay, what song would that be? Hello?
2: Everybody's crushing you, but I want them to marry you.
0: Ew! Chineke, Vindi, what's that of that song? I'm trying hard. Please, can you tell me the title? Oh my God. I'm going to look for it, don't worry. If you cannot remember, I'll look for it.
1: I can't remember.
0: Okay, tell me, what's the title of the song?
1: I just forgot.
0: Bro, dear girlfriend, can you hear? But I want to marry you. I'm trying hard to remember.
1: You want to marry you as well?
0: I don't even know what to say to you. Yeah. I've had the question, but I'm wanting to marry you. Last meet. Say no, last meet. That is a beautiful song to dedicate to your girlfriend, though. Put the ring on it. Simi. Sorry. Hello.
3: Hello.
0: Yeah, hi. Good afternoon.
3: Sorry, my head time. So
0: okay. Thank you for calling back. Emmanuel, right?

0: Yes, ma'am.
1: Okay, I'm listening to you. You were talking about your elder sister.
0: Yes, that fourth one of the house.
1: Okay, okay.
0: Really want to celebrate her.
1: Oh.
0: Is there alive with her?
1: Chai, I'm blushing. Thank you so much for taking our time. You're so sweet. Would you like me to play her song?
0: A lot of songs, but I got to choose one.
1: Yep.
0: I need Joy Whiskey.
1: Okay. Is her name Joy or she just gives you joy?
0: All right, now.
1: Oh, you didn't answer my question. Yeah. Got it.
2: I love that.
1: Okay, I'm going to play that for you. Thank you very much. Tobina, you are busting my brain. I really like this song that you chose for your girlfriend. I just feel like falling. Scratch that. Let's pick this call. Hello?
3: Hey,
1: you.
3: Yeah.
1: Good afternoon. What is your name? Where are you calling from? Your name is what?
2: Your name is what?
3: Donald.
1: Donald.
3: Yes.
1: Oh, hi. Wow. Thank you for calling. Is this your first time?
3: Yes.
1: Oh, my goodness, fam. First time caller in the building. One a clap. Thanks a lot for calling, Donald. Yeah. Well, listen to you. Your elder sister. Mwah. Oh, I love international people. Thank you so much for celebrating her. Yeah. What?
3: She has been calling.
1: She has been calling?
3: Yes.
1: Oh, can you say her name so I can, I don't know, search my memory? Oh, really? Boy, okay. So that is so beautiful. You're her younger brother.
2: Younger.
1: Wow.
3: I
1: don't understand. You're her younger or elder brother?
3: Younger.
1: Bro, your voice is thick. I thought you were 20 something. I was already planning to. Yeah. So what song would you like me
2: to
1: play?
2: Is she there with you?
1: Hello?
3: Yeah.
1: Can you hear me, Donald? Yes. I said, so how old are you? How old are you?
3: 16.
1: You're 16. Okay, 15. Okay.
2: 15. Is she there with you? Is she there with you?
3: No.
1: Okay. Yeah, that's fine. So would you like me to play your song?
3: Yes, just
1: by Fola. You savvy, you know your sister, Beg. Thank you so much for calling, Donald. Enjoy the rest of your afternoon.
2: When I heard that name, I thought someone was pranking.
1: Was pranking me, yeah, right? I'm going to play her Fola and Bad Boy OML alone. Oh my God! Because the song is beautiful.
2: Sorry, I'm having headache.
1: Hello?
0: Hello, good afternoon.
1: Yeah, hi, good afternoon. What is your name? Where are you calling from?
0: Sorry for disturbing. It's Mohammed from Korea.
1: Disturbing care. My brother, I love you too much for you to disturb. Oh, sorry. Right. Do you have a girlfriend?
0: Actually, they have collected her from my aunt.
1: Chineke,
2: you collect it.
1: Collect it back. Have you collect her back, Danny?
2: Collect her back. Collect someone else's girlfriend too.
0: To collect her back.
2: No. Don't collect her back. Wait, too. No. Don't do that. Collect another person's own.
1: VG.
2: Yes,
0: you. Man,
2: now, wait till you go. Do not go that side at all. If you go, you go.
1: Look at you.
2: You know, see, I know.
1: You pained, broken hearted somebody.
2: Collect another person.
1: Say, Mohammed.
2: Any guy waste news.
0: I'm with you, man.
1: Don't listen to him. Thank you for calling.
2: Listen to me.
1: Let me see. Is this your first time?
0: I think.
1: Is this your first time calling Mohammed? I think you called yesterday.
0: I'll go with that bag. I'll beg her.
1: You beg her.
2: You're beautiful.
1: But calm down. To be honest, I don't think you should do that. I do not believe in people collecting people because she's not a child. She's not a good.
0: She's the one.
1: Exactly. You don't need to beg her, bro. You're bigger than that. Come on. Have you seen you? No. You're bigger than that. Just move on.
2: Do you know your name, Mohammed?
1: Are you playing? Thank you for calling. Mohammed, I was trying to confirm. Have you called before? Or is this your first time?
0: I called you yesterday.
1: Okay, yeah, thank you. So, like this now that you're single, would you like to... Do you have an elder sister?
0: Yes.
1: Okay, yeah, proceed then.
0: Yes, ma'am.
1: Hello?
0: I'm with you, ma'am.
1: I said, do you want me to play her a song or what?
0: Yes.
1: Okay, I'm listening.
0: You can play her song.
1: What?
0: Calm down, my Rima.
1: Okay, okay, okay. Got you. Thank you very much for calling, Mohammed. Thank you so much. Honestly, guys, I was only kidding. Nobody should beg anybody. If they leave you, let them go. That, do you know there are about 7 billion people in the world? Come on, you can't be sleeping on one human being.
2: I will one woman. Yeah, that is it. One woman.
1: I say human being. What is your problem? You know you're heartbroken and you need help because it's always very intense for you.
2: I don't.
1: Vindi, where do you come to? Your advice is to go and beg that your ex. You say she's married, but it doesn't really matter.
2: Who? I have
1: that particular one.
2: I have a lot.
1: That particular one that is married. You know what I'm talking about.
2: You want me to collect her?
1: Just talk to her, you know.
2: Why?
1: Because she did you strong thing.
2: No, I've blocked her.
1: Let's see who this is. Hello.
4: Hello.
1: Hey, you. Thank you for calling Oluwa Bukolami. Your brother's voice, I like, but he's a minor, so let's proceed. Thank you for calling. Oh my god, how are you doing?
4: I'm fine.
1: Okay. Oh, scratch that then. Let's just move on. It's okay. Yeah. Mm-hmm. Oh, that's sweet. Okay, I'm listening.
4: So I'm celebrating myself
1: on the baby, we're twinning. I'm also the first girl. I mean, okay. Would you like to play her a song?
4: Yes.
1: What song would that be?
4: Listen,
1: by Ara Star. Clock it, girl. I feel you. What song by Ara Star? I'll play Tornado. Why like Tornado? Do you know the song?
2: No, I don't.
1: I figured. I know.
2: Don't talk me
1: alive. Bruv, you need help. I go and beg that your ex. She's the only one that can do something for you.
2: She's not serious. I helped her life.
1: And then she left you.
2: Yeah.
1: You know, at some point, they should be beating some particular kind of exes. You know, if you do so much for them and they leave you, beat them.
2: And you take them to shrine. I'm at your...
1: Because you cannot go. You cannot just go like that. Why now?
2: Would you go?
1: You would take... Okay, sorry. I don't support violence.
2: So I should be awarded for letting her go
1: without beating. Oh my god, that is fair. Collect your award, Igwe. We have a call from hello. Knock knock. Anybody home? Okay, I assume nobody's home. Please call me when you get back. We have a message on WhatsApp that reads, good afternoon, Uncle Vindi and Auntie Precious. I want to celebrate my elder sister. Yeah, we're having a lot of elder sisters and I feel proud. Please play half Fola and I want to celebrate myself. Who are you? In Yoluwa, who are you? Play me Awuye Wuye by Diamond Jima. Girl, your taste in music is nice. It's nice. I'm going to play this for you.
2: Yeah.
1: Thank you for the message.
2: And my regards to your sister.
1: Nobody said, Favour is not home when she went to school. Who is going to celebrate me like this?
2: You.
1: I'm the Ada in my house.
2: Tanya.
1: I'm the pillar that holds their life, the rope that ties it together. People should celebrate me. Oh, God, God, God.
2: Okay, I celebrate you so that you die.
1: Hey, hello.
4: Hello.
1: Hey, you.
4: Hello.
1: Okay, girl, yeah, I'm listening.
2: You're welcome.
4: Don't worry, let me celebrate
1: you. Oh, baby, I love you. Talk to me.
4: Song.
1: What song? What?
4: I don't really know.
1: Okay, sing it. Yes, not only me. It's Spyro's song. Oh, I'm gonna play it. I'm the only fine girl that anybody has seen. Ask Vindi. He knows. Thanks a lot, girl, for your call. Only fine girl by Spyro and Simi. Let's see what we got there.
2: Horror movies were fascinating anyway until you featured
1: in the horror movie.
2: Yeah.
1: I don't blame you now. You just horrible somebody. 08127828497. This one reads, Auntie Precious, I celebrate you on behalf of your sister. You're amazing. Oh, I'm trying hard to contain my joy. Please play RSS song for yourself. Okay, I'm going to play Hot Body because I'm... Guys, speaking of which, updates. You know, I told you on Monday that I saw one fine boy on a bike and I turned and he had the audacity to not turn. So today, as I was coming, I saw another foreign boy, but you know, I had a lot on my mind, but then I was remembering Monday incident, so I didn't turn. But guys, I caught him with the corner of my eye and he turned. And then I started to regret, why didn't I turn? Now I've made somebody sad. And perhaps the next time he sees another fine girl on the bike, he's not going to turn. You get
2: your love life is
1: I know, right? Like, don't worry, it's going to get better.
2: You need to carry sacrifice.
1: There's no Rita Meta here, so I'm very hopeless.
2: No, you don't need Rita Meta.
1: What do
2: you
1: need Rita Meta?
2: Oh, Rita Meta. You.
1: I do not. I've not seen any Orita in this place, so I feel like I'm awful blessed. But guys, 081-2782-8497, 0700-2255-1037. It's Wonder Woman Wednesday. Today we are taking our time to celebrate on the house. And 081-2782-8497. If you'd rather text me on WhatsApp or call me on WhatsApp, the number is 070-6728-0732. Random thought, yeah. I feel like blue is a feminine color.
2: Explain yourself further.
1: Honestly, it's soft.
2: What was your point?
1: Soft. Not every kind of blue, but sky blue, baby blue. I'll be powder blue.
2: Yeah.
1: They're very soft. Yeah, and I feel like soft. Blue is feminine, unlike what I grew up believing.
2: Not every blue. We have every shade.
1: I know, but like
2: not
1: generally.
2: Not every shade of blue, anyway. Not every shade of blue. Like the sky blue blends with feminine. Pink.
1: Can you leave pink out of it use my
2: slippers? I'm trying to tell you why.
1: There's no need to need reference. Blue in itself is feminine.
2: I need to. Because
1: you do not need a backdrop.
2: Your forehead cannot carry it. Let me explain to you.
1: You that want light on top of your forehead. You're good. Anyway.
2: There's light at the end of my forehead.
1: Wow.
2: If that one is
1: so
2: tunnel,
1: that is
2: this
1: a
2: one
1: tunnel.
2: Is funnel.
1: Funnel, bro. Your case is very deep.
2: You love it, right?
1: Ew.
2: You love it.
1: What's the god of sense?
2: Hi.
1: In Yoruba land, is there like god of Okolo, like something like
2: that? Yeah, Bindi. I am.
1: If you are Yoruba, people have suffered.
2: Not even me.
1: If you are the whole race of Yoruba, people have suffered. Mm. Really though, is there a god for everything? Okay, did you do dive into Yoruba culture and history and myths and stuff? Do you have anything to
2: an extent? Well, I still have some Yoruba culture and history background in secondary school, then probably part of my institution. Okay. We did one or two things. So god of Okolo or deity of Okolo doesn't exist anymore.
1: Okay, so they're
2: everything
1: only just
2: boils
1: specific.
2: Down to Olodumare when it comes to and
1: the source of all things.
2: Yes, divinity of
1: that makes sense.
2: Olodumare. Obatala Obatasa.
1: Don't say that in my head. Yeah, thank you. If you say your omit, I'll call Amadio. should we do God for
2: not,
1: God?
2: Amadio is not your culture.
1: Is which culture?
2: Is he Igbo?
1: I'm Igbo now.
2: Is
1: Amadio is Igbo.
2: Are you sure? No, okay. No, I'm not. Oh, yeah, I'm not saying you are wrong. I just I thought it was Edo or
1: Igbo. Let's see. Yeah, Igbo God. Yeah.
2: Okay, of thunder. All right.
1: Like
2: the partner in crime to
1: with Shango Abi. Shango looked round around Yoruba tribe and said, no, I do not want a wife here, let me do intertribal marriage. And then he went to marry Amadioha. That was cringe, guys. Act like I didn't say anything. This one reads, please play Snapchat by Ruga for my man, please. Can I ask a question? Why do y'all do this to me?
2: What's that?
1: We would be celebrating Wonder Woman and somebody would request for a song for a man. We'd be talking Marvelous Man, somebody would talk about women. Why? Why do you make it hard for me to breathe? Girl, I cannot play that for you. Tomorrow is Marvelous Man Thursday. You're going to have to text me again tomorrow.
2: Dare to be different.
1: For today, celebrate your sisters, I beg. Leave your leave your man out of it. It's Wonder Woman Wednesday, I beg. I beg. Let me, just in case you're just tuning in, because I assume you're just tuning in. Girl, today is Wonder Woman Wednesday, okay? Mm-hmm. So everything we're doing circles around women, around me. I mean, government, for the woman, by the woman, of the woman, everything. Everything.
2: And of the woman.
1: Thank you for that.
2: OFF.
1: Thank you for that.
2: Zero FF.
1: Thank you for that. Guys, we have a call. Hello. This is who?
5: Olamide.
1: Hey, Olamide. How are you doing?
5: Hello.
1: We can hear you.
5: I want to celebrate my.
1: Oh. God.
2: You don't. You don't have to sound like you're crying.
1: Yeah, I'm listening to you.
5: So you want me to play my
1: Lo Shay? Okay, what song by Shay?
5: Yes.
1: Yeah, what song by Shay? I should pick.
5: That big for me.
1: Okay, I'll play her. Baby, how are you? Because I need to know that she's good. She's good.
2: Wait, how did you graduate?
1: Maybe
2: how did you graduate?
1: How did I graduate?
2: Like, how did you know all these songs by heart?
1: To be fair, yeah, it was when I started working at Eagle 7 that I got to listen to Afrobeats. I didn't used to know anything. I remember when I first joined Vicky, it was really stressful. She asked, "Do you know Odumodu?" I'm like, "Who? Odu what? Do you know Black Boys? Why is this Boys? Why is Boys Black?"
2: The only Odu I know is Odumodu.
1: It was crazy then, but I mean now. Okay, this one says, "Please play me any birthday song for my sister." Oh, I love how cooperative you all are, and thank you all for celebrating your sister. It feels like a personal win for me because I've done a lot for my sister. Favor, if it's not that you want to school, you know what? I'll keep at this until you come home. Probably call my mom to tell her to listen to them. That feels very desperate.
2: Moving on.
1: Yeah, moving on. Happy birthday to your sister, by the way. You didn't even send your name, but I'm definitely going to play that for you. I'm going to play you Simi's Happy Birthday. That is about the most beautiful song I've heard. I'm going to play that for you. Family, we're still taking calls and messages. Please, please, please, you can request for any song, but it has to have something to do with women. And not just that, it has to be celebrating them. Don't ask me to play you Flavors. What's the title of that song? Baby Star Wallet. No, I'm not gonna. Do you know that song?
2: Why won't you play it?
1: Play the song in your head.
2: I'm requesting for it.
1: Your voice is very sour. Guys, this guy makes my life so hard. How do I...
2: I love it. I love frustrating you. Like, I derive... Not pleasure now. I derive pressure. I derive precious. That one's cool. I derive precious. That's so sweet.
1: I derive precious. I can see chaos dancing in your eyes. Like, as you are thinking, I can just see it. I feel for you, bro. You do be going through a lot.
2: Yeah,
1: you love it. I saw Papa today again at my house, and I was like, never. It's not gonna work. Anytime I see Popo, probably till maybe 2 years from now.
2: It gives you trauma.
1: It gives, right? I feel very PTSD. I'm like, no, I wonder if I'm going to have the temerity to give anybody Popo again. Because
2: why?
1: No.
2: I never dragged you.
1: You never what?
2: I didn't drag you.
1: Well, definitely. I was sitting while you were talking. You didn't touch me. Never. You can.
2: I didn't drag you. You did.
1: 0700 22 55 1037 0812782 84 97.
2: It would have been better if the purple never looked like you. Should have been a good.
1: That was exactly the reason you wanted to eat it, bro.
2: Yeah,
6: Anyway,
1: Could it work, bro? It's not gonna work. I
6: want to chop you.
1: This one reads, okay, my name is Amosu Adejumoke Abike from Olosun. Did I get it?
6: Olosun.
1: Yeah, thanks a lot for texting. I'm going to definitely play your sister something else. 0812782848 970-2255-1037. It's Wonder Woman Wednesday. You are free to celebrate any amazing woman in your life, but I'm taking the moment, you know, taking time to celebrate first daughters, elder sisters. While I phone to get elder sisters, sometimes I look at my younger sister and I'm so jealous.
6: Yeah.
1: Because she's so entitled. My sister is so annoying. She's so freaking entitled. She doesn't even care.
6: And you're proud to be nagging.
1: I don't know what to say to you.
6: She's meant to be entitled to everything you own, apart from your husband or your boyfriend.
1: Can you keep relationships out of your mouth when you talk to
6: me? That's what I'm trying to tell you. I just need to. There should be a barrier, even if she's. She's that, you understand?
1: I do not.
6: She needs, because she's your baby sister anyway.
1: Yeah.
6: That is.
1: But I wish I have other sisters.
6: Are you entitled?
1: I'd love, to be fair, yeah. Now that you speak about, am I entitled? I'm just angry to be at the giving end. Maybe if I were at the receiving end, it would be really, really fantastic.
6: To your parents.
1: No, I'm not.
6: I hear you.
1: Hello?
7: Hello.
1: Hey, you. Good afternoon. What's your name? Where are you calling from?
7: This is Paul calling from Ibarra Housing Estate.
1: Paul. Yeah. Thank you for calling, Paul.
7: Yeah. Can I make a song request?
1: Yeah, definitely. But is this your first time?
6: No.
7: It's my first time.
1: Oh, wow.
6: Really, Mr. Paul? Wow.
1: Thank you for calling. Wanna clap, first time caller in the building.
6: Wow.
1: Thanks a lot for calling, Mr. Paul. Okay.
7: Can you help me play this song from this moment?
1: Okay.
7: By Shania Twain.
1: What? From this moment?
7: Yeah, Shania Twain. Can you help me play it for Isioma?
1: Oh. You want...
7: For Ego FM.
1: You want...
7: Thank you.
6: What is this? What is all this? Why will you play that song? Why will you call... Oh my God. You don't do this. I appreciate anybody, any woman, but not this. But not this girl.
1: Shania Twain, Abi, is settled.
6: Why will you do this?
1: Stop it.
6: Brother, why would you do this?
1: You took me back to my village. That's why I just need
6: why
1: to
6: Why would
1: marry.
6: You do this?
1: That's why, no matter how sweet Yoruba men are, anytime I remember my name, I'm like, yeah, I do want to get married to a man who speaks my language. Who's going to tell me Asanwa? Omali Ja, baby.
6: What is the difference between Asanwa?
1: Mommy. It's your mom. Stop it. You know. 0812782848970-2255-1037.
6: You're frustrating me here.
1: Am I? How come roles are suddenly reversed? You do the frustrating on this show.
6: I don't like the fact that you are just happy for nothing.
1: You don't like the fact that I'm happy
6: for nothing. Why? Because they said, "Are you Isioma?"
1: That's not how to call my name. Did you
6: are
1: hear
6: you,
1: how?
6: Are you Isioma? Isioma.
1: I can't blame you, Sham.
6: Asanwa.
1: Look at the way you called it, like Asu.
6: Asanwa.
1: You are very annoying. What in God's name is Asanwa? Can you stop?
6: It sounded like Antitanwa.
1: Oh my God, guys. 0812782848970-0700-2255-1037.

0: Yeah, pronounce your name.
1: You cannot get it. You are determined naughty. You heard the man. Try again.
0: I didn't hear you.
1: Try again.
0: I thought.
1: I always call my name every day, at least twice.
0: No, you don't call it.
1: I do. Yeah, even not for your failing memory. I do call my name twice
0: because
1: every day.
0: I don't have any reason to.
1: Your memory is failing.
0: I don't.
1: Yeah, what is your name?
0: I know you as Ishioma.
1: What is your name?
0: My name. Why? You know my name.
1: I want to figure out if you've forgotten yours as well.
0: I've forgotten. No.
1: I figured.
0: I've forgotten.
1: Let it out.
0: But there's light at the end of my funnel.
1: I figured.
0: So there's hope.
1: For you. Yeah. There's hope for a tree. But when it is cut down.
0: Before it.
1: Try. How many times have you fallen down?
0: No, I don't. Because I'm not as closer to the earth as you.
1: I don't fall, I drop. Because I'm close to the ground, I do not fall, bro. I just drop and connect with Mother Earth. You fall from glory. We have a call, fam. Hello? Oh, wow, that hurts.
0: To glory. I fall from glory to glory.
1: You fall from glory to gloria. That is what you do because you're a philandra. Let's see who this caller is. Hello.
2: Hello.
1: Hey, you.
0: Yeah.
2: Hello, I'm going
1: back. Okay, I'm listening to you.
2: I remember that I want to celebrate.
1: You want to celebrate?
2: My girlfriend.
1: Hello, who is this?
0: Bukolami.
1: Okay, you want to. Okay. I'm listening then. I should play her spaghetti. Okay, let's see. I'm gonna play that for you. Thank you very much for calling.

0: Play the real song, the original song. It's I please play that song.
1: Which song is that?
0: Ah,
1: the one to play at your church.
0: Oh my god, it's one call. You bad.
1: Bad. You want it.
0: Hey, you bad. That's the intro.
1: You want it.
0: Where did you keep
1: nobody
0: that?
1: Like what they call.
0: Where did you keep it before?
1: Hello.
2: Hello.
1: Hey.
2: Sorry, this is what I'm
1: calling. Okay, I'm listening.
2: Support of this expression, and
1: I should change the song.
0: No.
2: Yes, to stop closer.
1: To closer.
2: Yes.
1: By Oxlade.
2: No.
1: Yeah,
0: this, no.
1: Oh,
0: this is the one we want to use for today.
2: Huh? Well, I think it's because the beat is sounding like Come Closer by Shodi.
1: Ah, You said closer, I did not say okay. Come Closer now.
0: Okay. I think there's a part in that song they used a phrase of this intro too.
1: Oh, yeah, no, I'm going to play you Shodi's song. I thought you meant
0: okay. Shodi is under okay. Which record you know, label?
1: I don't know. Honestly.
0: Let's check. Let me check.
1: Okay, let's see.
0: Check.
1: Let's see. Drink is getting my head. Na, na, na, na, na. He signed to K5 Records, a subsidy of Sony Music UK.
0: Wow.
1: Okay.
0: So let's listen to that song. Maybe one of.
1: Okay, we do not have a call. We do not have a call. We do not have a call. Guys, one more call and we are back to the music. I want to make you day. I feel like my queen. Hey.

49 minutes past 1 p.m. this beautiful Wednesday afternoon, 30th of September 2026. And on the sidelines, it is Wonder Woman Wednesday. We are celebrating the beauty of womanhood, and we're taking a moment to celebrate our elder sisters, or the elder sisters, and some of us do not have elder sisters.

0: You didn't have to make it bad. You didn't have to make it bad. At this, don't sing again. Don't, please. Oh, I will just off your mic. Why are you making life hard for me? You don't feel some type of way when you do something.
1: If that's how you feel, it's okay. I don't feel the way you feel.
0: Definitely.
1: When you question me for a simple answer, I don't know what you feel.
0: Disgust. Intense disgust.
1: I love that.
0: Is that a greater word?
1: But are you frustrated?
0: Let me say ineffable disgust. Because... One more call, guys. I'm back to the music. 0812782849707022551037. It's Wonder Woman Wednesday. We are celebrating first daughters, elder sisters, but y'all can also call in. Oh, this one reads, good afternoon. Shout out to my mom. Any lovely song? Oh, okay. You figured there was no need to say your name. Girl, I feel you.
1: Who is that?
0: I don't know. That's the point I'm making. Yeah. Any lovely song for your mom?
1: Male or female?
0: A girl.
1: A girl. She's like, fine. Is she fine?
0: It's beyond your league. Ekuro, let me play Ekuro by Davido. Yeah. When Davido was young, he was fine to me. But now, I have other boys I'm eyeing. No,
1: he actually doesn't do mine.
0: Fola, come and be my sugar boy. Hello? Oh, wow. Did you leave me? Was that Fola? My God. 0812782849707. 0700-225-1037. Dear caller, I'm waiting for you to call back so we can get back to the music. SWTUV.
1: Correct.
0: I know. I did not ever get anything wrong. SWTUV.
1: Sort of.
0: I know, right? Stop it. Don't make me blush. No. I'm so intelligent.
1: You know, Savin.
0: What song did I say was good? Yeah, Ekuro. What am I looking for then? Ekuro. Okay, yeah. This is
1: looking for. You are looking for Pampani.
0: I'm looking for a sis. Hey, yeah, I should play that. Chioma, my lover. Hey,
1: Ishioma, my lover.
0: Can you not? You know that I have a lot of variations for your name.
1: Ishioma, windy.
0: Yeah, thank God you figured.
1: At least you still.
0: Let's see who this is.
1: It still sounds fruity.
0: Hello.
1: What a fruity name.
2: Good afternoon.
0: Good afternoon, baby. What is your name? Where are you calling from?
2: Inyelua.
0: Okay, thank you for calling. I'm listening to you.
2: Play me Moya Nikeji by Constance.
0: Oh, is it Motira Nikeji?
1: Yes.
0: Oh my God. I don't know, honestly.
1: No, you must say it again.
0: Is it what I said? Okay, let me say what I heard was something. Now I feel shy because I know that I'm thinking rubbish. What did he say? What did he say in the song? There are lots of parts of that song I sing rubbish.
1: It's normal.
0: What did he say?
1: I'm going for.
0: Okay, Imi Ajo.
1: Yeah,
0: I got it now. That was what I said.
1: No, you said something.
0: I said Mofera Ajo.
1: Like, you want to buy something. That's what you.
0: Say yours.
1: Mofera Ajo Ife.
0: I don't believe you. I'm going to hear him.
1: I don't know how to explain it for you, but it's the journey of love. A love journey.
0: Constant, you're alone on this, so instead of you to sing something, you are singing Journey of Love. You are who? 0812782849707. 07. What'd you say?
1: No, I'm singing for you.
0: Don't sing for me.
1: Liroko. You are married. Last one, you don't meet you. because I'm the last person God has sent to you.
0: Last one, Stanji. Don't worry, you soon fall.
1: Fall in love.
0: Oh my God. I know, right? You're going to fall in love, right? Oh my God.
1: Better answer now.
0: Leave me alone. 081-278-28497. 0700-2255-1037. So when I asked you if there were fine guys in your church, you said there were guys like you in your church. How do you expect me to come?
1: If you see me, you see fine. You see beauty. You see anthem.
0: Speaking of which, I'm going to play you Screaming Beauty. The way you just said it was yeah, really sauce when you said you're Screaming
1: you know,
0: Beauty.
1: Right. You know, right?
0: What? No, what?
1: You know that I am fine. Handsome. Gorgeous.
0: Adjective has finished. Continue now.
1: I'm your dream man.
0: You what?
1: I'm your dream man. Allah gosha.
0: That Allah is really God. That particular dream is like the goest of every dream you can have.
1: Of every goal.
0: It's all God at this point.
1: Oh God, you cool.
0: No, I didn't call that. I said, oh, go. Guys, if you're going to, don't listen to this guy.
1: Oh, go, go, go.
0: Don't listen to him.
1: Oh, go, chuku, you go marry.
0: That won't be bad. I kind of fancy.
1: Because your ally is go.
0: I fancy a woman. I saw what you did there. I saw what you did there. I fancy a woman.
1: Yeah, yeah.
0: But it's crazy, you know. I don't know. Your men are sneaky.
1: How?
0: I don't know. Sneaky. They make you like them, but then it's not like they're very deep like that. But they're so sweet. Hello?
3: Hello?
0: Yeah, hi, good afternoon. Hello?
3: Hello, this is Akorede.
0: This is who? Akorede? Okay, thank you for calling Akorede. Is this your first time?
3: It's my first time.
0: Oh my goodness! One clap, oh! First time caller in the building.
1: Is your son named Bello?
0: Why are you like this? That was very, very corny. Thank you for calling. I'm listening to you. What? What did you say?
1: But what did you say?
0: The heck? Hello?
3: I'm loving you.
0: Oh, you're loving. Oh, that is so sweet. Thank you so much. We really appreciate it. Okay. Fola? Bella?
3: $2.
0: Okay, $2. What song by $2?
3: $5,000.
0: I'm sorry,
1: your line is breaking. You can send it as a text
0: instead. Yeah. When we go on the break, I'm going to play for you. Yep, we've gotten our last call. We've been yapping for a long time. It's about time we got back to the music and listened to beautiful. Before the rude interruption, I was saying that it's about time for us to get back to the music and enjoy a really beautiful, beautiful Afrobeat song. My choice, your choice, beautiful collaboration. Vinny's choice is not there. If Vinny's choice were there...
1: I told you to play one song for me. You bad.
0: Okay.
1: Yeah. Is it there?
0: Definitely.
1: Good girl.
0: Bad boy. Guys, this is Ghana Jollof. I feel like actually we should go to the music with this one. Last Minute TMA vibes. Oh, I mean now. Really, really beautiful song, guys. And afterwards, I'm going to play a number of songs and your request songs. When we come back, we'd be doing Word on the Streets. I'll still be taking calls from those who want to celebrate their women and their elder sisters. And there's so much to do. I mean, Vindi is still here. Well, regardless, we'll make this work.
1: You have to endure just for
0: us. Yeah, I know. I get paid to endure you. Guys, let's get to the music, I beg. Make sure y'all don't go anywhere.

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1: do it? 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

0: My sister says a lot of things. She also says that she's going to have money more than me at my age. Like, when she's my age, she'll have money more than the money I have now.
1: She's banking
0: on the money I would have made when she's my age now. And I'm like, Favo, what is going on?
1: Very intentional.
0: This one reads, Esther, hi, Uncle Vinny and Auntie Princess. I want to order a song for my elder sister, Fresh by Victory. I was waiting for you, Esther. I have all the messages and callers waiting. Are we not getting orders today? Because our day is not complete if we do not order for a song. Thanks a lot. Big shout out to your elder sister, 0812782 8497.
1: All right.
0: Okay, guys, we have a call. Hello?
2: Hello, Auntie Princess.
0: Yeah, hi. Good afternoon.
2: Good afternoon. I hope you're going to play my wedding song.
0: Yes, ma'am. Definitely. I dare not flaunt your orders. Thanks a lot for calling to
1: 0700225510 37. 0700225510 37. 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
3: Come on, everybody, just do me like.
0: Okay.
3: You know what?
0: I do not know.
3: Okay. Can I get?
0: Okay.
1: It is so. 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You can repost, you can share, you can like, make your comments. Let us know. We have a lot of content for you there. And also, yes, be ready for another Zanga podcast. Yes, tomorrow. And also, yes, Bamboo Lounge is there. Huh? I got your fish.
0: Okay.
1: You owe me fish, right?
0: How?
1: You owe me fish.
0: How?
1: You promised me last month.
0: A lot of things goes on in your head that has nothing to do with what goes on in real life. You need therapy.
1: Oh, sorry. I've forgotten you're poor. So just come to the lounge, to the Bamboo Lounge.
0: Crazy. You know, if a beggar calls you poor, what are you going to do? I need to up my game.
1: That means...
0: I need to up my game.
1: You don't be for you.
0: I know, honestly, because... It really don't be. Imagine giving out to someone, they're like, just 50 naira, you're poor. It's like, yeah, I need to work harder. Oh my God. Okay. What on the streets? What is going on the streets of social media? We have a call, fam. Hello? Hello?
4: Please note that the caller wants you to pay for this call.
0: Okay. Why do you want me to pay for the call? Are you for real? What on the streets is a Nigerian woman, Ruby Tuan, has shared photos of her sister's boyfriend lying flat on the floor while proposing to her. My time, savvy boy. Okay, let me finish the story. Tuan shared the photos on Facebook on Tuesday, that was yesterday, alongside another image showing a man kneeling to propose to his partner. She said, man went on two knees to engage his soulmate. I watched the video and I was lost for words. Then the other picture she wrote, my brother-in-law laid down to engage my sister. Love is sweet too. With the right partner, you do the unimaginable. Girl, clock it. But before we talk about it, let's see who's calling. Hello?
4: Please
0: know
4: that the caller wants you to pay.
0: Whatever is going on, please stop it. It's not funny.
1: Stop it.
0: Ooh, I like this story. Like, I've never thought about it, but now, dear husband, wherever you are, whoever you be, are you listening to me? You have to be listening to me. Can you see what a man is doing? Can you see what a human being is doing? Yells. This is what I want. At this point, please don't. I don't want you to kneel on one knee. Is too small. One knee is too small for you.

0: to propose to me. What do you think about this story?
1: Just tell me to raise up my hands and close my eyes.
0: I don't mind. What do you think about this story?
1: Everybody has his own fantasy anyway.
0: Okay.
1: So, and it's okay. It's okay.
0: Yeah.
1: It's a tradition anyway. General tradition, but it's not a law. It is not a law. But it's okay if you want it and your partner says, yes, I would do it for you. Why not? I've done it before.
0: Why not?
1: I've done it
0: before. I know you've done crazy things for love. That's why you are here.
1: I've done it
0: when the thing did not pay off.
1: I've done it before. And we moved on.
0: So,
1: who are you? Who are you not to, who are you not to move on? When it reaches your turn. But it's okay anyway. It looks
0: oh my god.
1: It looks romantic. I don't think I can do that again. But it's fine. If you don't collect them inside bedroom, I beg, no stress my life. I mean, let's have no tell me, same guy, the guy in the town. Who are you?
0: Who are me?
1: Tanya.
0: Who are me?
1: Kilo Jamo.
0: Who are me? Oh. You're asking me, really?
1: Oh, Jamo.
0: I really feel like this is a beautiful video. I really feel like this is a beautiful video.
1: It's a shame.
0: Beautiful
1: anyway.
0: Pictures. I mean,
1: it's okay. Anything that. Well, if. See, the only thing you have to do is if it makes your relationship stay stronger. Just do it. In fact, do anything you can do so that you make your relationship stronger, strong, and stronger every day. And also, it is a sign of respect that, yes, you love your woman. Anyway, you can go to any extent for her. It's a sign of many things. You understand? It's not a sign of weakness. It's not a sign of... How do I put it now? Simp. It's not being a simp for you to do such a thing.
0: After you've said so much, then you decided to end it by being...
1: No, I'm just... You know, that was just a cruise anyway.
0: Okay, so this is what...
1: Any man who does that does not mean he's a coward or probably he's a simp or probably he doesn't know what he's doing. He's not man enough. Well, it's dignity... as a man to do that anyway, but it's not compulsory. That's what I'm saying.
0: Okay. It's let's see who the what is calling things. Hello.
2: Please note that the caller wants you to pay.
1: Sorry, are we okay? Like, are we fine?
0: Yeah, I'm worried. Like, I'm very worried. What is going on?
1: Are we safe?
0: I'm quite scared right now.
1: Can we switch to?
0: Yeah, please call me on WhatsApp.
1: Or you can.
0: Text me. I'm quite scared right now.
1: You can join me in the spirit.
0: The number, guys, if you want to call us on WhatsApp is 0706728-0732. 0706728-0732. 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Love is sweet. Love is sweet. Hello? Hello? Oh, okay. You called to call the call on me. Okay. I'll take it.
1: Oh, Jamon Coco.
0: 0812782-8497. 0700-2255-1037. 0700-2255-1037. It's about time for What on the Street. And I just shared the story of a man who laid down flat to propose to his girlfriend. And I'm wondering what y'all think about this. 0812782-8497. 0700-2255-1037. To call us on WhatsApp, the number is 0706728-0732. 0812782-8497. Y'all can still call in to celebrate beautiful women in your life, or call in to give a shout out to your elder sister, because we are taking our time to celebrate them today.
1: Yeah, and at this point in my life, at this stage of my life, yes, I can kneel down to propose to you.
0: I know.
1: No, not you. Like, I'm talking.
0: Who are you? If you are using sentence, leave me out of it.
1: You, okay.
0: Hello?
1: You.
3: Hello.
0: Hey, you. Okay, I'm listening to you.
3: All right, no, I'm not talking to you for some, but I want to abuse him.
0: You want to abuse him? Go ahead.
3: Yeah, I see your auntie impression. I see your TikTok. Like, I'm very rude. No, I want to ask you, Mr. Mindy's friend, on Facebook.
0: Jesus, girl, what I think I didn't hear the last part.
3: I said I was like,
0: it was beautiful. To be fair, he's not. Let me see the picture, Seth. I told him to snap something.
1: What's she talking about? She said she went
0: to check you out on social media, and she didn't like what she saw.
1: Hey, you don't have to like it anyway.
0: Okay, thank you, girl. Thank you very much for calling.
1: You don't have to like it anyway.
0: Let me see it. I want to know what all
1: don't,
0: this
1: don't worry, just search for me.
0: I'm not search for you now.
1: It's going like that. It's good.
0: Hello? Hello? Hello?
4: Hello, hello. Good afternoon.
0: Yeah, good afternoon. What is your name and where are you calling from?
4: Yes, so my name is Best. I'm calling from you.
0: Oh, hey, Best. Oh, my God. This is a beautiful afternoon. You remembered me. Hallelujah.
4: Good. And you?
0: I'm okay. I'm okay.
4: Yeah. My real G. Bidi Baba.
1: Baba, me, how you doing now? The best of the best.
4: I salute you all.
1: Ahilo, Baba. Me.
0: Hello, are you still there?
4: Yeah, I'm there. I hear you.
0: Yeah, we can hear you. I'm listening to you.
4: Okay.
0: Yeah.
4: It's all right. So, yeah, concerning the word on the street that you're talking about.
0: Yeah.
4: To me, I see it as a loss priority. I can't do it.
0: Okay.
4: I can't do it. Like, it's not. I can't even kneel on one leg. Say, something of two legs or frustrating.
0: Fair.
4: Then I will prostrate. Maybe if she's that short, maybe that's another issue. Yes, now
0: that's a funny way to think about it.
1: You say if she's precious,
4: and she's planning to collect it, would it even be convenient for me to give her
0: that? Is fair.
1: No, wait.
0: Vindi says a lot of things to impress me. It doesn't mean it.
1: No, it was because of your call. I didn't finish my statement.
0: Don't listen to him.
1: I will kneel down to say.
0: Vindi says a lot of things to impress me.
1: I can kneel down to propose, but so at don't some point you will him. Make you no kneel down.
0: It doesn't really mean it.
1: You will kneel down to say yes.
4: Okay. What is the assurance that lying down or kneeling down will make the love strong?
1: I was in that shoe.
0: It cements it.
1: I was in that shoe. Now, wait till I talk with that now. I was for there, sir.
0: Oh, my God.
1: I was there. Get him on bad bone there.
0: Thank you very much for calling, Best.
4: That's a complete loss for her. I can never try. Never.
1: Okay. No.
0: Thank you. Fair.
1: Yeah. Oh, yeah, sorry, sir.
0: Thank you. Oh, my God.
1: That was good.
0: Look at you. Thank you very much for calling, Jerry Best. What do you also think, dear listeners? What do you think about this? Can you do? Is this something you don't see anything wrong with, or is it a big no-no for you? In case you're just tuning in, it's the Sidelines on Equal 7 Sports Radio 103.7 FM. It's Wonder Woman Wednesday. We are celebrating the beauty of womanhood, so you can call in to celebrate your elder sister or any lovely woman in your life. And by the way, it's Word on the Street, and we're talking to this amazing man. Okay, amazing in my dictionary, who decided to lay flat. Okay, not exactly flat. His hands were supporting him. But instead of kneeling, started to lay and beg her for a hand in marriage. What do y'all think about it? Love is sweet, oh. When lying down, enter, love is sweet, oh. Ha, ha, ha, ha. Yepa. We have a message on WhatsApp. This one reads, hello, good afternoon. My name is Abdul Wasu, aka Westman from Ituri Ogun State. I want to greet my beautiful wife, Bashirat. I love her so much and I wish her a lovely day ahead. Thanks.
1: Stop pretending that you are moved.
0: Guys, would you come to my wedding?
1: You. She didn't know this wedding.
0: Mind your business. I'm getting married next week. I can't take this anymore. This is becoming too painful.
1: You will take it.
0: I want to ask you a question, Abdul Wasu. Did you just get married? I'm looking at your picture here and you look pretty young to me. So did you just get married? I would like to know. Don't mind me. I know. I asked a lot of you're not going to have to take it like that. I'm so sorry. I'm sorry in advance, but yeah, it doesn't mean I will not ask it still. Did you just get married to her? I'd really like to know. And by the way, dear Bashirat, your husband asked us to greet you. He said for you to have a lovely day ahead. Girl, I'm jealous of you. Chai, how sad. 0812782849 7
1: 0700225510 37 And WhatsApp, you can text 0707-6728-0732.
0: I know,
1: go cough.
0: Hello?
5: Hello?
0: Hey, baby! Good afternoon, how are you?
5: I'm fine.
0: Fantabulous. Is your sister there with you?
5: Yes, yeah, sir.
0: Okay, so I'm listening. How was school today?
5: Great.
0: Fantastic. You know you're not going to school tomorrow, yeah?
5: What?
0: You know you're not going to school tomorrow, yeah?
5: Yes, ma'am.
0: Fantastic.
5: Tomorrow is independence.
0: Yes, baby. Tomorrow is independence. So I'm listening to you.
5: How did you tell my sister?
0: That is beautiful, girl. Okay, I'm listening.
5: How is it?
0: Sing it. Let me see if I can get it for you. Sing it. I don't think I know that song.
1: Yeah, baby. Do. Like baby. And the Afro pop version.
0: You know it.
1: Yes.
0: Okay. Bindi seems to be able to relate to your world.
1: But I like that song too. I've heard it.
0: Thanks, baby. So dare you. What is the song?
1: Let me search for it.
0: Okay. 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Hello. 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
0: I'm trying. You're going to have to call back. I'm sorry, but the network said nah. It's 4 minutes past 3 p.m. this beautiful Wednesday afternoon. And family, it's time for us to pay some bills. 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

Well, darling, Vindi found your song, Kiss Daniel's Double, and I'm definitely going to play that for you. It's 7 minutes past 3 p.m. I'm still taking calls and messages. It's Wonder Woman Wednesday on the sidelines. It's beautiful Wednesday afternoon. We're celebrating the beauty of womanhood, songs, conversations, every single thing. And you can also call or text to celebrate the amazing woman in your life. By the way, today is also dedicated permanently to first daughters and elder sisters. It's not easy. And I also like to know what you think about this man who laid on the floor to propose to his girlfriend. 081-2782-8497 0700-2255-1037. I just think she's a lucky girl, Sham.

0: No, don't worry.
1: You need to.
0: I want you as a sugar boy.
1: You need to use me.
0: I don't want to use you. If like if you're the one giving me money, that's boring. I want to be the one giving you money, spoiling you.
1: No, I'll give you to give me.
0: No, that's boring.
1: That's boring.
0: This one is at Precious. This life is not boring. When you have money, you see how life sweet is. Mm. Was Davido playing when he said love is sweet though? When money enter love, he wasn't playing when he said that, bruv. He wasn't playing. That is so true. Life is boring without money. Alaji, more reason for me to agree. This one says, Vicky should witness this. She said girls above low cost are already bad girls, and your post had that day. Today, read real bad girl Precious is on the show today. Bad girl Precious, go girl. Ebenezer, I have no idea what you're talking about. Mm-mm. I have no idea. My future husband might be listening. And
1: sorry, you've been talking. You've been talking since morning. I've been looking at you. Because today's business. You understand?
0: My but future husband, my baby.
1: Don't put you and future husband in the same sentence.
0: My future husband might be listening. And he's just going to be like, oh, baby, you broke my heart. You know, baby, I'm just kidding. I do all I do for you. You know that, right? I want to be able to spoil you. And right now, I do not have money. I'm broke. Broke as anything. I'm broke as a broken plate. Like, I'm really broke. So, I need the allergy. It's not like I like... Okay. Allergy, no. Now I'm confused.
1: Very promiscuous.
0: I don't know if I should beg my future husband or beg the allergy. Life is tough, man. Oh, if you don't have money, life is tough.
1: You know the reason why they sang Alaji.
0: Alaji is doing spoiling their girls, yeah.
1: Yeah.
0: But it's boring to be a sugar girl. I want to be a sugar mama.
1: Really?
0: We have a call, guys. Hello. Okay. What? I should date the allergy. If my future husband likes me, what will he do? I can't hear you like that.
2: I said, if my future husband likes me, if it's genuine love,
0: Girl, talk to me. Yes. Thank you very much, Oluwa Bukolami. Now my future husband. She has said it all. If you love me true, Alaji or not, you're gonna marry me. Oh my God.
1: Jesus truly wept.
0: My goodness. My.
1: And you are trying to mentor these ones though.
0: Who?
1: These ones that are calling you.
0: No, I'm not mentoring them. Girls, don't listen to me. Don't believe me. But do try to have money. Money makes the world go around.
1: So you're not proud of the lifestyle you want to live?
0: This is the life I chose. We have a call, fans. Hey. Hello.
2: No, my Uncle Vindy. We cannot join you. Don't worry. We are just vibing.
1: Hey, so you cannot join her?
0: Yeah, thanks, girl. Yeah. I'm so proud of you. I'm proud of you. Yeah, I'm proud of you, darling.
2: Yeah, she will copy from the front, the first line.
0: Thank you very much, darling. I feel very relieved. Can you hear?
1: No, so I can proceed. Don't like you. They want you to say Wara.
0: Dear Alaji, what can his name be? Sanusi. Dear Alaji Sanusi, I've considered your request and I've thought about it. I go there with you.
1: I shake my head. Shaking teeth.
0: I go there with you, Alaji. You've convinced me. You didn't need to say anything. Yeah, my brain, my condition talked to me and I listened. I didn't have a choice. We have a call, fams. Hello? Hey, you. Oh my God. What is going on with the network? It's kind of messed up. This one reads, my sis, you better leave that sugar boy and follow Alaji to Damatsu. Thanks. Wish us better life everywhere we go. Girl, I know you are a girl. Let me guess your name. Your name should be something like Shalewa, almost Shalewa, because you're pretty and you're hot, babe. And I clock that T.

0: Yes. But girl, I can't leave Sugar Boys. It's just that I need money for it before they can pay attention to me. Sugar Boys are hard to maintain. They're very, very demanding. So I need money. I need a lot of money. Because if I do not have money, they will show me shaggy. And I don't want to be shaggied. I've had enough shaggy already. But Balaji, Damaturu, here I come. I'm starting a new life. There's Damaturu, a radio station in Damaturu. Is Balaji going to allow me to work at a radio station?
1: Every dick, Damaturu, Dutse.
0: Y'all encouraging me to go to Damaturu. You know that if I do go to Damaturu, I'll probably stop being
1: Dutse.
0: Stop being a radio presenter. That's gonna hurt. Anything for the dough. Hello. Hey you. Hey, Inyolua.
2: I want to tell you that you should not do that though. If you make your money finish, you're not gonna spend it on Sugar Boy. You said collect another man's money.
0: Girl, that is noted. Thank you very much. Okay, girl, much as I do want to spend other men's money, it's I don't think it's going to give me the high, the adrenaline that is going to come from spending my money on a man, on men, on boys, on Sugar Boys. Hey, please do not minors. I don't mean minors. I mean like small men, you know, like. So that's why let me explain to you. That's why I need Alaji. When I'm done with Alaji, because Alaji is not going to last very long. When I'm done with Alaji, I'd make Alaji will his entire properties to me. You Nano go believe. You just see me. I'm suddenly hairless. And you're like, what happened? How did you inherit all of this? Don't worry, I have my way. So yeah, when I make Alaji will his entire properties and his entire life to me, when I'm done with him, then I can move on to have Sugar Boys. Plan! I really do hope Alaji does not understand English so that he doesn't get it. You know, he doesn't know what I'm planning. Producer, what is your problem? Yeah, producer is frustrating me. He says, precious, precious, precious. You want my Alaji with the Damaturu? Can you handle him in the other room? Bruv, Alaji is probably over 70. What you say? What you saying? What are you saying? He's gonna be sleeping every time. Sleeping pills, they're not so expensive, are they? Hello? Hey you.
2: Here's what I'm gonna
0: be. Okay, I'm listening to you.
2: No mind, you like to make your own money. Don't you put your ego.
0: Thanks, baby. See ya. What? Bukola, you're going to have to call back. I didn't get the other stuff you said. People feel like only men have ego. My ego is very large. I'm quite smallish in nature, to put it mildly. But my ego is very, very large.
1: Spell ego.
0: IGO. IGO. You're crazy. Hello, you. Oh, my
3: Hello,
0: God.
3: Precious.
0: Yeah, hi. What is your name? Where are you calling from?
3: Sorry, Beth calling back.
0: Okay, thank you, Beth.
3: Yeah, okay. Yeah, I really feel sorry for Windy today. Windy is so down, knowing that somebody is taking you away from him. Windy, Palero. Windy, what's up now? Fight for love now.
1: Fight.
3: Why are you giving up so easily?
0: Don't listen to him. I asked him to be my sugar, but he said I do not have money. So that's why I want to work.
3: He should fight for love now.
1: No,
3: it's even not too easy.
1: No, I don't.
3: And besides that, Precious, you said Alaji is 70 years old, right?
0: Yeah.
3: You know that the older the wine, the better.
0: It's a lie. Not lie. Don't tell me that.
3: I tell you.
0: Don't tell me that. Y'all should not put fear in my heart. I refuse to be daunted by all the obstacles. Don't worry. This particular Alaji is very calm.
1: Actually,
3: Is it good taking you to Ujolomo to Damaturu? Nobody come and save you.
0: What's that?
1: You don't understand.
0: I did not understand.
1: It's like you've taken your child to daycare.
0: Oh my God.
1: It's far. Ujolomo to.
0: Okay.
1: Uh-huh.
0: To be fair, now that you introduced this fear, Ben, the fear of me going to Damaturu and never returning, that fear is very valid because.
1: You see how they look you since morning now.
0: Well, I'm not going to see me again.
1: Hola.
0: Hello.
1: That, your hijab.
0: Yeah, hi. This is who?
4: Can you hear me?
0: What is your name?
4: This is Ajayi calling from
0: Ajayi. Ajayi, thank you for calling, Ajayi. Is this your first time?
4: Yeah.
0: Oh my God! Wanna clap for? What did you say?
4: Are you tired of Augustine? Are you tired of
0: Augustine? Yeah, to be fair, I'm
4: free
0: tired.
4: Ticket to Damatu.
0: Free ticket to Damatu.
4: Yeah.
0: Eh. Bruv, text me now. Give me updates. What's wrong with this network now? My Destiny Alpha is on the call. You want
4: are
0: to
4: you to go?
0: Yes, sir.
4: Oh, okay.
0: I'm active.
4: Sorry. I'll get in touch.
0: Okay, thank you very much, sir. Yes! Ha ha ha! Aladdin Sanusi, here I
1: come. Ah, oh my damn.
0: This message reads, Kuku enter Nollywood Precious. Okay. I actually wanted to be an actress. It hasn't really changed. Thank you for the message, Marcus. But I first need to get Aladdin to give me money. Hello? Hello? Knock, knock, knock. Hello, one Leo. When I'm done with Aladdin will speak Igbo better than me. Like, it's gonna be crazy, guys. Now I'm fantasizing. I can't wait.
1: Every tongue.
0: It's so nice in hearing what you do not work for. You know.
1: Yeah.
0: I look forward.
1: You will spend with ease.
0: Yeah, right.
1: Without looking back, without looking at, yes, you didn't work for it, and it's coming.
0: And it's coming.
1: And a platter steady. Of gold,
0: steady, platter steady. Of silver.
1: Yeah, okay. Silver.
0: Actually, it's coming on a pound of flesh, because if you think about it,
1: it's doing what? It's coming from the
0: on a pound of flesh. You know, he said it's coming on a gold platter. Mm. It's not that easy.
1: Yeah. Yeah, you go try.
0: I go really try.
1: Before you marry Aladji, the Lord is your shepherd. Aladji will be your own shepherd now. Because Ejo Daron. Damalu.
0: Oh my God, my tummy. Hello. Hello. Okay, guys, now that we've concluded that I'm really interested in this business opportunity. So I think I need an interpreter, a middleman, because I can't speak Hausa. I tried learning once, but the person teaching me fell in love with me and I had to run for my life, you know.
1: Sorry, what do people see in you? I don't understand.
0: Oh, Larry, you that you have used Gary to scatter your eye.
1: You are not getting me annoyed. You are getting me annoyed.
0: Hello? Hello? Oh, my God. You cannot see what they see. It's not possible.
1: I refuse to see.
0: Oh, my God. Producer says, you think safe, Aladji. You are free. I love you. What's even laughter? If I like to cry, it's next of king. We take it. Stop it. Stop it.
1: Is it next of king? We take it.
0: Oh my God. No, this is not part of the agreement. Aladji and I are going to sign the contract.
1: You are only entitled to one cow.
0: Aladji and I are going to sign a contract. Yeah. I'm going to convince him that I will not want to share somebody else.
1: Yeah.
0: Share me with somebody else, not even in his death. So he's going to sign.
1: The funniest part of it is that the next of kin will also inherit you.
0: That's what I'm saying. I'm going to convince Aladji to sign something.
1: Sign what? What will you sign? What's that you sign?
0: Hey now, so that he will sign it and I'll sign to the contract is after
1: what
0: him.
1: What would be the content of the contract?
0: After him, I'm not going to get
1: tell me
0: married.
1: The content of the contract. Yeah.
0: All his, everything that belongs to him, everything in his entire life. You should ask me questions.
1: Dear Aladji.
0: No, the contract now.
1: Hey now, but there will be something there now. The contract.
0: Why will it be?
1: Let me hear the
0: The contract, I will tell him and then he's going to call his lawyer. Mm-hmm. Now convince him to make a contract. The lawyer is going to make a contract.
1: The lawyer
0: signed.
1: Is the next of kin.
0: Aladji is going to sign and I'm going to sign. So when the next of kin comes, just going to, you know, show it to him. I'm signed. I get Gbana for head. Just to
1: see.
0: Oh, sorry. I don't support violence. Who is next of kin?
1: Wait,
0: if Aladji is over 70, next of kin should be 60 something. One solid pot. It's 46 minutes past 3 p.m. this beautiful Wednesday afternoon, 30th of September, 2026. And we are talking, I don't know. That was very sinister, that particular laugh. Did you notice it? Like,
1: we are just talking.
0: Oh yeah, my God.
1: We are talking, Damaturu.
0: This message reads, so poor girl to get ego. Pressure, seriously, with your beautiful fire body as per brown skin girl from Evo Land, acting the real definition of an evil lady today. You're my Wonder Woman for today. okay. Ebenezer, you're doing too much. You were not the one I planned to be with. I said I was going to be with Aladji. Don't make me change my mind. Except you want to be my Aladji. Where are you from, by the way, Ebenezer? By mean, it's just a means to an end. That is not the end. And by the way, for real, I'm an evil girl. I only think about money. I think about money 32 hours every day.
1: You're going to be careful now.
0: But thanks a lot, Ebenezer. Ebenezer says I'm his Wonder Woman for today. Make some noise for me, Abeg. Oh, no. Scratch that. I don't want Aladji to hear it. Ebenezer, I don't know you. But yeah, off the mic, where are you from? And can you be my Aladji? Do you have enough money?
1: Aladji?
0: But you understand English. You've been listening to all I'm saying. And you're probably going to figure out that I'm not going to be with you for long. But does it matter? I mean, good things don't last. Do they?
1: Do you last?
0: That's what I thought. No, I don't.
1: Oh, you're a bad thing.
0: Yes, I'm just an addiction. Hello?
5: Hello?
0: Hey, you.
5: I'm special.
0: Hello?
5: Ibeleluwa.
0: Thank you for coming.
5: I don't mind that person. You don't know that we are poor. We are the one that have to go back.
0: Clock it! Girl, clock it!
5: I'm already, yeah.
1: That's why you are poor.
0: Yes, so to be fair, poor men and ego, I have 5 and 6.
1: No, yes, no.
0: To be honest, to be honest.
1: Ego and poverty, 5 and 6, EP.
0: It is. It's like an EP. I feel you. That was solid. EP is like music. I feel you. Ebenezer says, I'm from Enugu and I can never be Aladji. Okay.
1: Aladji.
0: Why are you complimenting me then, since you cannot be my Aladji? Be going. Leave this place.
1: Odogu. Achalogo.
0: Okay, you can be my Odogu. Thank you for that.
1: Achalogo.
0: We'll talk about that. Hello. Okay, thank you for calling. I'm listening to you. What?
5: I'm sitting there standing like, why don't you have money to fight for love? No, you don't say now. I said, what is that? I'm a
0: Can you hear her?
1: Not at all.
0: I'm struggling to hear you, Oliver Bukolami. Can you call me with another line or call me on WhatsApp or something, please? I heard the beginning about Vindi liking me. That is a given. But the rest of it, I cannot really hear. Vindi is just obsessed with me. It doesn't like me. I'm like an addiction. He can't help it. It's not conscious, you know? And yeah, back to Ebenezer. Boy, you know you can be my Odogo Abi, at least for the time being. I promise you.
1: See, Ebenezer.
0: It's going to be worth it. No matter how short the time will be.
1: Send money.
0: It's gonna be worth
1: her.
0: It.
1: She's trekking home. She needs help.
0: Yeah, I can hear you, baby.
5: I just really that time you're well, not have the money to
0: don't them. Mind him.
1: Yeah, that's fair.
5: You shy about you can't saying now. That's like who are you?
1: Hey. I Google have people I'm spending on. That's right.
0: Okay, girl. Thank you very much.
1: I can't use my
0: thank
1: basket.
0: You very much.
1: I can't use
0: for
1: baskets
0: calling.
1: To fetch water. No. Me only fasted video.
0: I have a lot to think about before I sleep tonight. You know.
1: Precious. You know that today. What you are doing? You know I just had to leave you. You need help.
0: I know.
1: So don't let them don't portray this kind of I don't need help picture.
0: Let me ask you.
1: You need help.
0: Your brain doesn't process properly or what? Why do you think I've been pitching to Aladji all this
1: time? No, fact? Like you say directly to. In fact, Ebenezer is here to help you.
0: I just told Ebenezer to be my Odogu now.
1: Wait, calm down.
0: Oh, yeah,
1: my Odogu is different from. Okay, please. I've not eaten today. You are not making them to know that you are poor. You are making them to feel like you are broke. No, you lack.
0: That hot?
1: Okay. Moving on.
0: That was very intense. He says you lack. Fair. I mean, bro, I really do lack. I like a lot of things. I like sugar boys. So I'm doing all I can to get it. Life is tough, man. Mm-hmm. To be honest. Like, for real, life is tough. Mm-hmm. Hello?
6: He's looking.
0: Okay. Yes. Exactly. Exactly. No, don't mind him.
1: Bukola me. This is an opportunity to tell you that I have like 6 girlfriends too, and I spend on them. I can't waste my money again on precious.
0: Thank you for calling Bukola me. Yeah, I should not listen to him. Since his ex left him, he has not moved on to the next. He's just stuck here.
1: I have like 6 girlfriends.
0: Nah, lie. Go and beg your ex. That girl did you strong to. Go and beg her. Let your life be good.
1: No.
0: Go and beg her.
1: I can't beg her.
0: Why?
1: I can't beg her.
0: Why?
1: She's married. And she needs to beg
0: off
1: me
0: the mic. Does she have kids?
1: She has 2 kids.
0: It doesn't really matter if you think about it.
1: 2 beautiful kids that look like me.
0: Oh boy, talk to me.
1: They look like me.
0: They look like you.
1: So I can't beg her.
0: They look like you. Is it what I'm thinking?
1: Moving on.
0: No, guys, are you really? They look, the kids look like you.
1: Very like me. Very like me.
0: You've gotten your pound of flesh. Does the husband know? Or is it secret?
1: That they look like me.
0: Yes.
1: We don't have issues. When it's time, I will go and tell him they look like me.
0: I say you are crazier than I thought.
1: I don't like issues. I don't like issues. When the time comes, I just go, hey.
0: So,
1: thank you for everything you've done for your wife.
0: My tummy. So all this while that I've been asking you to beg your ex, I didn't know so much was already going on in the background. So you never even really left her. Hey, Mosono, I said it. They look like you. Yeah, that makes a lot of sense. Your future is secure. Like, how old are they?
1: Well, I don't know. I didn't ask.
0: How do you know they look like you?
1: You know I blocked her.
0: Then you unblocked her to see if her kids
1: and
0: look
1: she
0: like
1: used another number. She just tell me, hey, your eye don't pillow, I don't bone. No, she just sent pictures to me. I said, I just did laugh. I was so fulfilled. Seeing the faces, I was like, wow. And I said, well, congratulations to us. I don't like fighting, but when the time comes, I'll say, bro, thank you for everything. Thank you for everything. Look at my face. When you get home, look at your children's face. Look at our children's face.

0: Guys, we need to go on a break soon. My tummy hurts, but let's read this message. This one says, Precious, this thing has been affecting Vindi. Vindi, don't lose his voice. Check on Vindi, please. If you touch him anyhow, he feels voice crying. This is funny. But don't worry. When I do make money from Aladdi, he's part of those I'm considering to be my sugar boy. I know, right? Yes. You're like number 12 on my list.
1: Because I don't to spend on my 5 girlfriends too.
0: Wow, I
1: need to recover the money
0: you spent on them. I know, right?
1: Yeah, I don't try.
0: Well done, sorry.
1: After that, I'll now fight a proper suit.
0: You're going to sue me for what?
1: No, you, my ex.
0: That one with your kids.
1: I'll take from you and take from them. You don't mind me.
0: Who are you suing? Is it the one with the kids that look
1: Black
0: like
1: Miller?
0: You?
1: No. You think I have sense? I have sense.
0: This is called Babalawo sense. Like this is crazy. Sense.
1: You think I will now go and fight?
0: No wonder you always look calm, even when you are poor. Like you just you've been planning all this while.
1: I don't know.
0: Wow.
1: It's a matter of years. Just 1 year now, not 2 years. Mm. Depends. Okay.
0: Is her husband rich?
1: I don't mind if he goes bankrupt. I will take everything from him. Mm. Everything.
0: Sorry.
1: From his wife. Sorry. I mean, from him through his wife.
0: Makes a lot of sense.
1: You understand? Because I'll be collecting from her. You want him to know that they resemble me. I don't know what.
0: Oh my God.
1: Do you want them to know? Do you want him to know they resemble me? So do the needful.
0: All you have to do to convince them is to just show up at their house one day while the kids are home and say hey, and then the man is confused. Mm-hmm. Is he your brother? You know.
1: Yeah, you understand.
0: I like all those kind of wahala. Uh-huh. Sounds really nice.
1: Very nice.
0: Hello.
2: Hello.
0: Hey.
2: Hola.
0: Okay.
2: What is having this now about the background stuff? Is it like cook off
0: time? I don't grab.
2: I said, is it like, no one will say, how do I say, let them get married. How do your former clients not be like,
0: That makes a lot of sense. That makes a lot of sense.
1: I didn't actually get that.
0: Okay, like, thank you very much.
1: What did she say?
0: She's like saying, what's the radio friendly word for them? You know, girls who used to make money off offering services. When they eventually get married, like a lot of clients used to blackmail them.
1: Mm, yeah.
0: Life is not that deep. I don't know why they're wasting their energy. Mm. I mean,
1: it depends anyway. It depends on what they've told their husbands.
0: Funny how on Sunday as a Princess, we talked about that. Like, how much do you owe your partner details about your past life, your life before you met them? And I really don't think you do. I mean, okay, I was so.
1: No, there are some deep things you can't say. Deep things, but they are necessary things you should say.
0: You don't owe them, really. If you used to make money off offering services to people, they don't need to know.
1: No. They need to know. They need
0: Why?
1: To know.
0: They don't need
1: you don't
0: to know.
1: Tell details. Just see.
0: It's like saying I was a banker before.
1: No, they are two different
0: things. They're not different. I was Eve before.
1: Yeah.
0: I was a girl before.
1: No, you owe that man and he owes you too. Sorry.
0: Nah, you really too. Go far. I don't think they need to know. And if anybody is
1: you don't have to give him details of how you were doing it. Just say
0: I don't
1: like
0: need
1: this.
0: To tell him.
1: You need.
0: Why? But all the jobs I worked.
1: See,
0: I also don't think it makes sense to be telling your partner about your exes. Bruv.
1: No. I don't need.
0: You met me. A lot of people do expect their partner to. You met me.
1: No. That one is. Different.
0: You don't.
1: That
0: I don't. You don't even different. Need to know see, how many people I've been with.
1: Wait,
0: it doesn't count.
1: No. It doesn't count. But the thing is, if there are some shady things in the past,
0: is it shady?
1: Shady things.
0: Like.
1: I don't want to talk about. I don't want to mention things. Okay. You understand? But if they are,
0: but offering services,
1: it's nasty. Serious.
0: But
1: people,
0: it's not. Serious, it's not. It's
1: if
0: not.
1: If you are serious with your life, this is my own opinion. If you are serious with your life, you won't do that.
0: Point is,
1: that's
0: with
1: me.
0: You. No, with me, you, yeah. It doesn't exist anymore. Mm. As in, The question was, do you owe them details of your life before you met them? After you, it no longer happens. But before you, if after you it still happens, then it is your business. If before you it used to happen, it is not your business.
1: No, wait.
0: As this in, if I was seeing someone before I met you, it's not your business. If I'm seeing someone after
1: I'm
0: talking
1: about seeing someone.
0: Services, everything now, is the same
1: wait,
0: now.
1: Wait. There are some things. If your enemy, let me put it like that.
0: I'm sorry to cut you short. The only condition is if it directly affects them.
1: That's what I'm saying.
0: You have a particular illness that's terminal or sexually transmitted. Yeah, that directly like that. affects them.
1: Yes.
0: I don't know. Perhaps if you've been to jail before and it prevents you from doing some things and it affects them. But this particular one.
1: But you, I'm talking, that is you about your ex or exes now. I'm talking about you getting paid off that kind of lifestyle. Bro, you have to say it too.
0: But now that I met you and it's no longer what I do, I do not owe you. You don't need to know.
1: There are some things you did then that we still link.
0: I did it then, I don't do it anymore. So it is not your business.
1: This is life. I'm not saying tell us how you did them. No. Tell us your
0: regardless.
1: My past, I was a bad boy.
0: I can mention it that I used to be a bad boy.
1: I
0: don't need to tell you that.
1: I know. You will still say that I used to get paid.
0: Okay. Life is not that hard. My life before you shouldn't concern you if it doesn't directly affect
1: like that,
0: you.
1: I've seen someone like that who wanted to get married and later he got to know that his friends, like two of his friends, had one or two things with her before. And it was nasty. And they were like, are you sure this, you don't know what you are saying? Now, if she had said something like that before,
0: I'm not going to tell you, oh, dear, my husband, though, now that we're getting married, let me tell you, I slept with Kule. I slept with Ade.
1: No way.
0: I slept with Kabiru. And they're your friends.
1: I'm talking about this kind of lifestyle you're talking about. There's an identity for it.
0: Okay.
1: There's an identity. Just forget about it.
0: The thing now, is, I owe you an explanation if it's present tense. If it's past tense, I don't
1: even
0: owe you.
1: Even if it is past, you owe me. You owe me. You owe me. You owe me.
0: Hey, don't do.
1: You owe me, and I owe you too.
0: Okay, guys, let's get to the music. Perhaps, I don't know, one of these days, we're probably going to talk about that. Say next week, Dynamic Duo Tuesday, we're going to talk about how much you owe your new partner, how much information they need to know about your life before them. But for now, fams, let us get to the music. When we come back, it'll be time for entertainment. Quick, Vinci, shake it. Take it.
1: Hey.
0: Let's get to the music first. Make sure y'all don't go anywhere.

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2: Yanni Wura, orúkọ tó ní ń ṣe pẹ̀lú ìdẹ̀rùn, ìdẹ̀ra.

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0: Yes, welcome back to your show, Sidelines. See how that sounds? Yeah, it's your boy once again, V-I-N-D-Y, Vin DeCefa, as you told me to feel that with a worry. And this is still Eagle 7 Sport Radio 103.7 FM. This is where champions fly so high. And yes, welcome back from that break, from that music break. And I hope that you enjoyed this beautiful music we brought to your listening. And yes, those are your requests. And yes, hope we served you so well. And yes, I'm still with my beautiful, precious.
1: Yeah, you just had to put that beautiful.
0: Yeah.
1: Thank you guys so much for... Oh my God, guys. My head has been, you know, because hit me up when you feel alone. When I see it happen, oh my God. Chilelo. Pull out. Okay, let me breathe. This song is so beautiful. I love it so much.
0: This song, Alone
1: by Fola and Bad Boy OML. And I also like Bad Boy OML's verse. It's like, Kokokwamile. Yeah. Oh, God. I'm going to listen to this song like 12 times today. But we'll have a call, guys. Let's see who this is. Hello. Hey, you. I play spaghetti now. Did you go off air? I played Come Close. I played spaghetti. But not now, though. The break we went to before we went on this one.
2: Okay.
1: Yeah, you probably were not listening. Anyways, thank you for calling. Yeah, I've achieved my goal for today. I played everybody's request song. So if you didn't hear it, it definitely means you were not listening. But let's see who this caller is. Hello.
2: Hello, Aspiration.
1: Hey, you.
2: Did not play You by Fola, like I said, she played for my sister.
1: Oh, I'm going to play that then. I'm sorry. Did you request for that? I can't remember. But I'm going to play that regardless. Thank you for calling. Okay, guys. Let's quickly wrap up. It's 37 minutes already. So one story and we are done. It's entertainment quick. Oh, my God. Should have come back earlier. I was enjoying the music. So I'm just going to take this one story. Veteran actress Joke Silva has returned to Instagram 2 weeks after the passing of her husband, Olu Jacobs. The death of the legendary actor was announced on September 16th. And today, September 30th, she returned to Instagram with a post with a photo tribute to him. The photo shows Joke Silva and Olu Jacobs smiling at the camera. They look quite younger here. And I don't know what to say. Dear mom, I wish you the best. I hope you find strength through your grief and to happiness again. My love, from me to you. I love you so much.
0: We love you.
1: Yeah. And okay, let's see if we can take one more story. Big Brother Ninja star Messi, aka turned a year older, and she celebrated herself by gifting herself a G-Wagon. Money sweet, oh, that's not the song. Sorry, I forgot. I thought that was the song. Anyways, guys, and lastly, the genesis of all our banter. Yeah, that was an word on the street. Media personality Tews has reacted after 74-year-old. You know that stuff we said. Yeah, in case you didn't know, he wedded a girl said to be 18 years old. The video resurfaced, and then sharing the photos of the couple on her Instagram, she said, better have a boyfriend or two. Okay. Okay, girl.
0: You'll be all right.
1: Girl, okay.
0: You'll be fine.
1: Girl, okay.
0: Everybody will be fine.
1: Everybody good day, okay.
0: Nice.
1: Okay, fans, we gotta bounce. Vindi, pack your bags.
0: Yeah. Today has been a very wonderful day. The show has been a very wonderful show. Without you, we wouldn't have had the best show today. Yeah,
1: yeah,
0: thank you very much for joining us on this show. We appreciate every call, every message. Thank you very much. And I'm still your last Bob Bender, your music avatar, your entertainment avatar, and your sport avatar, being the safest. Bye-bye. See you tomorrow. It's going to be a great day. Bye. Love you. Mwah.
1: Ew. Guys, I also do have to bounce. It's 39 minutes past 4 p.m. and I really do have to bounce. My name is Precious Isiomo Okofo, and well, I'm the princess. I really love y'all. Thank you for the calls, for the messages, for matching our craziness. This is not easy. Thank you all so much. I love you so much. Big shout out to all the ladies and all the women. Y'all are so amazing. To first those like myself, the Lord is your strength. Anyways, fams, I have to bounce. Bye, fams. This one is Fola and Badva OML with Elon. I just had to play it again. Bye, guys.

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0: Manchester City has reportedly been found guilty of 114 of the 115 financial rule charges brought against them by the Premier League. The development represents a major turning point in one of the longest-running disciplinary cases in English football. However, the case is not yet completely concluded, with sanctions still to be determined and Manchester City expected to appeal. The Premier League referred Man City to an independent commission in February 2023, following a four-year investigation into alleged financial rule breaches. The allegations covered several seasons, principally from 2009-10 through 2017-18, while separate charges concerned the club's cooperation with the Premier League's investigation through 2023. The hearing before the independent commission began in September 2024 and concluded in December of that year, after approximately 12 weeks of proceedings. The lengthy wait for a verdict subsequently became a major talking point in English football. At the center of the Premier League's allegations was the claim that Man City failed to provide accurate and complete financial information. The club has consistently denied wrongdoing and maintained that it possesses evidence supporting its position. If the reported figure of 114 guilty findings is confirmed through the full disciplinary process, the scale of the verdict will be extraordinary. It means the independent panel reportedly upheld almost every charge brought against the club. However, it is important to distinguish a reported verdict from the final outcome of the entire case. The Premier League has not publicly released the complete decision, citing confidentiality, while Manchester City has stated that the process remains ongoing. The punishment has also not yet been determined, though, but whether the punishment will favor City or not, only time will tell. Welcome to Sports Planet, your premium news and magazine sports show. 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Today on the show, Manchester City Football Club is in focus. We will also bring you World Football Watch as well as sports news from across the planet. My name is Oluyemi Ogunseyin. Let's take a quick break and we will return with the show proper.
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0: Welcome back to Sports Planet, a production of Complete Sports Studios. Manchester City has reportedly been found guilty on almost all of the charges relating to breaches of the Premier League's financial regulations. The sanctions have not been decided, with all possibilities remaining on the table, and Man City is expected to appeal. City has been found guilty on all but one of the 115 charges, according to sources briefed on the matter, who spoke anonymously, as they were not authorized to do so publicly. The club was first charged in February 2023, following a four-year investigation. Football pundits discuss what's next after Man City was found guilty on 114 of 115 Premier League financial charges.
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4: It's a legal process. It has to be appealed. It's a farce. I've genuinely been bored of this whole thing since day one. If it is true they're cheating, there has to be a punishment. I don't know what that is. I've no idea. And I'm not into... Oh, then we go back and give everybody their titles. It's just a mess, and it doesn't look well in the Premier League. Certainly doesn't look well on Man City. But it has become, it is, and it's going to continue to be a farce going forward. Yeah. So, yeah, I mean, at the end of the day, cheating is cheating. I don't know about anybody else, but I don't like all these. Whenever we talk about profit and sustainability, I just switch off. I just don't like it. I think it's very difficult. It's a very difficult scenario to police properly all of the time. You have some clubs allegedly cheating. You have other clubs saddling themselves with debt to try and win trophies. So where are we right and wrong? I think this is one for the journalists, really, to be honest. If they're cheating, whatever the punishment, if they lodge an appeal and it fails, and I don't know that, they have to take, and I don't know what the punishment would be, but they have to take whatever's coming their way. Right now, it's just too easy to say relegate them. Relegate them to where? Relegate them to the Championship. Who moves out? Who moves out of League One? Who moves out of League One? It's a very complex scenario that I really don't have the answer to, but it certainly doesn't sit well with Man City, and it certainly doesn't sit well with this holier than holy. We are the greatest league in the world, Premier League, by the way. That's cast iron proof that the world doesn't revolve around the Premier League.
5: 100%.
4: As big as it is, and as well as it has done to sell its rights, and it has been the best by a long stretch at marketing, right? By a long, long way. It was way out ahead of everybody else. Hence the global reach, and hence the scramble, particularly in the UK for the rights, but also around the world by networks to get the rights. However, my opinion is that the standard of the Premier League has been dwindling, and this does absolutely nothing to deter people from looking at not only the quality but the integrity and how Man City have handled themselves, but how the Premier League have handled themselves through all this. And again, through all this profit and sustainability. And, you know, look, the rich clubs will always... I don't have the answer. Right? I don't have the answer to, you know, whether it's just open up to anybody can buy a club. Because people will say, well, that just means the rich will get rich. But that's happening anyway. And I was reading... I read something today. In the last 100 years, pretty much every club within the Football League pyramids in England are still there. They've all had their financial difficulties. Most of them, one or two have fallen away. Most of them are still there. So they've all survived, even without all this. You know, there's been the odd administration that they've come out of. But for the most part, all those clubs that were there 100 years ago are pretty much there now. So I don't think there's an easy answer to it. And this profit and sustainability seems to be really making a lot of grey areas. You have the Everton scenario from a year or two ago, where they were docked points and fined and blah, blah, blah. And then you have a Chelsea scenario. Now you have this crazy one with Man City, which seems to be going completely the other side of it in terms of how many. It's a legal minefield, and I just don't think it does and has done the Premier League. And whatever happens to City, happens to City. Mm. The Premier League will survive and fall without them. But it has not done their global marketing strategy, and the fact that they're the biggest, the best and the cleanest and the league to watch, and has not done that any favours whatsoever.
5: Rodri came out yesterday when he was asked about it, Steve, when he was talking about the fact that, look, we were the ones on the pitch, we were the ones fighting together, we were the ones who were training every day.
4: But they were the ones because of that reason.
5: But as a player, player, do you sit back and go, whoa?
6: No.
4: No.
6: We don't care.
5: Yeah.
6: We don't care you won the league. It really has nothing to do with the players. And if they turned around and said, OK, Liverpool, get the 2008, whatever it is, I mean, the guys will get a medal, but in their head and in their heart, we didn't actually win it. But on paper, in black and white, it will be Liverpool
5: won
6: the league.
5: So if you're part of that squad, you're not pushing? You're not desperate for this to go through so you can win it?
6: No, because in your heart, you didn't win the league.
5: You didn't win it, right.
6: You didn't win it. So it's not... Everything's pretty straightforward. Because of the money, they bought better players than everybody else and they won the league. But as I said, that's got nothing to do with the players. So 100% they don't deserve to be called the champions. And the question is, again, it kind of opens a can of worms. So the City players, they got a medal, do they take the medals back? I mean, where does it end? That's the thing.
5: Yeah.
6: The one thing I would say is, They need to get rid of all these. The fact that it's taken so long, the fact that there's 114 that are guilty of, there's too many rules. How about you must be able to make it a simpler, set it up way simpler than it's dead easy, it's straightforward, and it doesn't take 3 years to sort it out. In fact, guess what? 80 years ago, the guys who had more money than everybody else, that's how it was. And it was competitive, it was enjoyable. Why can't you go back to that?
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0: Thank you for staying tuned to Sports Planet. It's now time for World Football Watch. We begin at home where nine-time Enyimba International ended their four-match losing streak in the Nigerian Premier Football League after holding Kano Pillars to a goalless draw at the Sunny Abacha Stadium in Kano. Barrow FC maintained their unbeaten start after ending a 1-1 draw away to Sporting Lagos. Enugu Rangers suffered a 2-0 defeat at the hands of Ikorodu City. Shooting Stars lost 1-0 to Warri Wolves. Katsina United were 2-1 winners over Doma United. Abia Warriors thrashed Bendel Insurance 3-0. Kun Khalifa edged Kwara United 1-0. Plateau United beat Inter Lagos 2-0. While Nasarawa United also edged Niger Tornadoes 1-0. Meanwhile, as controversy rages over the Confederation of African Football, CAF, to strip Edo Queens of the WAFU-B Africa Women Club Championship, the Nigerian Football Federation, NFF, is set to defend the club before CAF. Sources understand that the NFF legal team will be meeting today to examine the ruling and possibly defense. A source hinted that the Federation is prepared to ensure CAF upturns the controversial decision, hence the meeting to prepare watertight response to the ruling. Edo Queens are the matched champions after the original final, played in Ouagadougou on September 5, ended 2-2 after 90 minutes. The match proceeded directly to penalties, where Edo Queens won 4-1. CAF itself had initially published Edo Queens as the WAFU-B champions and reported the penalty victory. Now, weeks later, CAF has ruled that the penalty shootout had no sporting effect because the regulations required 2 15-minute periods of extra time before penalties. According to the ruling, CAF found that the omission of extra time resulted from an erroneous administrative instruction and the consequent failure of the match officials to apply the applicable regulations. CAF also stated that the referee acted on the instruction in good faith.
7: 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Stay tuned.
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2: Hey, when we return today, Osaye Kingdom, the goalkeeper, who had just decided to start keeping goal for the Ugandan national team, will tell us exactly why he had to take this decision. My name is Godwin Enakana. It's Global Sports Update. You went to Sweden a second time. Tell us what happened the second time when you went back to Sweden from Enugu Rangers.
3: When I went back to Sweden the second time, the club who invited me was Honeyen. The team is currently relegated from that season. When I got there, my first week with them, it was a very good outing. And in the weekend, we had to play a game against one of the biggest teams in youth football in Sweden, which they call Hammarby TFF. And after that game, I made about like 12 saves, if I could recall, which caught the eye of teams over there. But they were having some challenges with their financial capability and stuff like that. So my agent had me like go somewhere else, which after spending one day or two with them, I just told him that with the way I'm looking things, this is not the right place for me to be in. So he just said, okay, just move. There is the club waiting for you in Södertälje. So he said, okay. And he bought me the train ticket, and immediately I resumed with the club the next day. After 1 week, the transfer window is about to close. That was how they gave me a promotion contract, like a probation contract of 6 months. That's for the first half of the season, just to assess me to see if I was going to meet up. So that was how I got my first contract in Sweden. Estland football in third division in Sweden. Yeah, it's third division, but it's third division one in Sweden.
2: How long did you stay in Sweden, and at what point did you leave Sweden, and when you did, to where?
3: I've been in Sweden. I'm still in Sweden currently because my team, this is my second season with my current team at Sirius Kan Football Club, and we are 8th in the log currently, with me having 7 clean sheets already to my name in 21 games, and I won the best goalkeeper in the month of August with 4 clean sheets in 5 games, conceding just 2 goals. And it gave me a platform that I can never forget in my life. And today I'm here with the national team. I had to switch due to a call from my agent and told me that you have to make this move. Then here I am representing.
2: We will get into the national call, but I want us to exhaust this before going into all of that. You're having the fun of your time in Sweden. What is your target? What target have you set for yourself in Sweden? You are still in the lower division. What is the target?
3: My target is that has always been to be at the top, not just in Sweden, but in Europe at large, playing with some of the top clubs in Europe. Playing in the Europa League, playing in the Champions League, this has always been my dream. And I believe, God, that the same grace that has brought me this far will not fail me. And I know that I'm trusting the process. And one step at a time, I know definitely I will get there.
2: A step at a time. Now, let's go straight to the big one. Osayi Kingdom, a Nigerian from Edo State. Precisely, what part of Edo State are you from?
3: Ewo Yimi.
2: You are from the Asian speaking part of Edo State. That's first. Yes. How did you get into football and goalkeeping?
3: It all started in the street of football, in Lawanse, and after much I joined an academy they call Gooding Star Football Academy at that time. they're now based in Ikorodu with I forgot the name of the club, but I'm still in contact with the coach that turned me to a goalkeeper, from a player to a goalkeeper. And his name is Coach Peter Obikwelu, and I owe much to him. And he has always been like a father to me. He has always been my backbone. Even there were moments we were having serious issues while I was still playing, then he was like saying, no, you see that, you notice that I can be a very good goalkeeper, that I should just come and help them to keep, but I can still be playing. At some point, he had to stop putting me in games, telling me that he believes that I'm going to be a goalkeeper. We had serious fights and all of that, but at the end of the day, I gave up and I just said, okay, I'm going to go with this. And here I am today. That's why I owe so much appreciation to him.
2: A striker, midfielder, or a defender?
3: Yeah, during that moment, you know, when we are young, when we are very small, we can play like the under 13, under 10, we can play different positions because I'm left footed and I can shoot very well. And sometimes when the game is in a tight situation, he can just push me forward. Sometimes I play as the left back, sometimes I play as winger, left wing back. So sometimes it's just like that. So we rotate it depending on the situation of the game.
2: Okay, let's go to the big one. Osayi Kingdom got a call up to the Ugandan national team. Tell us the story again, how your agent spoke to you about it. Did you think deeply about it? At what point did you take that decision to say, okay, I'm going to be representing Uganda and not Nigeria?
3: Yeah, he called me and he said, since you have an heritage with through your grandparents, I think it's time you have a look of switching sides to where your grandparents were born. So I decided that okay, let me have a look, let me have everything. So I discussed with my agent back in Nigeria also, and he said, okay, he understands that being a goalkeeper is very tough and all of that, and knowing the situation of the country back home in Nigeria also. And he said, I'm a full supporter of whatever decision you take. Just make sure that you are happy, and that's the most important thing. And it was quite easy for me to take that decision, and here I am today.
2: Have you been to Uganda?
3: No, I haven't been to Uganda, but I've heard stories about them, and it's my first time of going after getting the, because they had to look for data, because there were a database of about 200 footballers who are descendants of Ugandans, and fortunately we are enough to be selected among those out of the 200 people.
2: Wow, that's massive. So when are you making your debut for Uganda?
3: Hopefully. I think for now we could just finish with the project, and it's not a time to rush. Like I said, we take it one step at a time. It's a privilege to represent my country, Uganda, and I'm hoping to wait for the right time to make my deduct. For now, I only want to cheer the team up and make sure we get the results coming while we play against Libya.
2: There's something about what we are discussing now, and that the listener will not be happy if I don't ask you this question, and it is, Osayi Kingdom, if you got a call up from Nigeria, would you have taken this decision?
3: To be honest, I never knew I had this opportunity to represent Uganda through my grandparents. If Nigeria had called me back then, maybe 2 years ago,

0: Let me take this time to welcome our very special guest. They don't come bigger than this. Ladies and gentlemen, let us welcome one of the greatest musicians out of Africa.
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0: no further ado, I take you straight into Joel off the A Better Time album by Africa's Baddest. We call him OBO. You call him
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1: Every or ye, you may gene a kajaka few.
0: I shall woo.
1: Allow a convent, we pay. Take it a little of Korean or Fed of my wallet. We are my wallet only with you, only cartier, and one me pay. Oh, but go my wallet. Uncle, come back by myself. A packing anymore.
0: Okay.
1: And like it, you may pay, obedient to be no. Oh no, Barry, pay, or no, by the Colonial lady.
0: You there, Mushe,
1: two mulley, yes, sir. The lady told me that Bassi Kada Ali, you father. For off Ali, you father. Then Kawa Aquati is a man's war or any pay. She told me back by Latin more and more, you worldly. You know, a little. In conclusion, lo do ti mi.
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0: Emma Shikini.
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0: Lick Bowley. Okay. What is your lesson, Ri? Yeah. Okay. Eshe modupe. Eshe popo. 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